0: 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Historic Mesquite is honoring America's 250th with their Threads of Memory exhibit. You'll be able to explore how different Mesquite families and neighbors have celebrated, remembered, and connected to America's story over the years. The exhibit features quilts, newspapers, photographs, programs, and community keepsakes. 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
1: Stardate June 13th. A relic from the early universe is racing through Libra. It's moving across the constellation at 800,000 miles per hour. That's far faster than most of the stars around us, so it'll move out of Libra in the blink of a cosmic eye. The star is HD 140283, but it also has a nickname, the Methuselah star. That's because it's probably about 13 billion to 14 billion years old. Since the universe itself is only 13.8 billion years old, that makes the star one of the oldest anywhere. Astronomers have pieced together several bits of evidence to arrive at that age. The key bit is the star's composition. It has very low levels of elements that are heavier than hydrogen and helium, the simplest elements. Heavier elements were created in the hearts of stars, then spewed into space when the stars died. Some of these elements then were incorporated into later generations of stars. HD 140283 has less than 0.5% as much iron as the Sun, with slightly higher levels of oxygen and a few other elements. Those abundances tell astronomers the star must have been born when the universe was brand new, so Methuselah is especially old. As night falls, the star is to the lower left of Zubaneh Shamali, Libra's leading light. It's too faint to see with the eye alone, but it is visible through binoculars. Today's program was made possible by Mercer Caverns in Calaveras County in California's historic gold country. More information at mercercaverns.net. For the McDonald Observatory, I'm Billy Henry.
2: Mesquite weather, partly cloudy overnight with a slight chance of scattered showers and thunderstorms. The overnight low should be around 72.

0: 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Mesquite ISD invites area realtors to sign up for their Realtor Connection email list. They know that realtors are one of the first points of contact for the families who are considering moving to the community. This email list will help them be informed about the many opportunities in Mesquite ISD, district achievements, and other district news, as well as invites to their realtor events throughout the year. There is a link to sign up, along with other information for realtors, on Mesquite ISD's website. 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
1: Casanova. Rickish seducteur, suave, dashing, librarian? You're on The Sound Beat. Giacomo Casanova's womanizing exploits were the stuff of legend, but he was also an astrologer, a spy, even author of one of the first science fiction novels, and one neglectful librarian. When poverty late in life forced him to take a position in a castle 60 miles north of Prague, he despaired, even contemplated suicide. At his physician's urging, he wrote his memoirs, all 3,700 pages of them. He probably should have been, you know, doing librarian sorts of things, but the exercise probably saved his life. What pleasure, he wrote, in remembering one's pleasures. You're listening to Johann Strauss II's operetta, Casanova. The plot is a bit Lifetime Channel. Strauss's Casanova flees not poverty, but the jealous husbands of Venice. And he's soon up to his old tricks again. To be continued at soundbeat.org. Soundbeat is produced at the Belfer Audio Archive, Syracuse University Library. I'm Brett Barry.
2: We have scattered showers and thunderstorms in our forecast through Thursday. Otherwise, partly cloudy skies and moderate temperatures, with a high tomorrow around 89, the high Wednesday near 88.

0: 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If you're talking, they
1: will hear you. We all want our kids to grow up safe and healthy. 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And we tell them with honest conversations that let them know what we expect. Not just one time, but every chance we get. 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You
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0: 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The Off the Rails concert series is every Saturday night through August in conjunction with the Downtown Mesquite Market. The next concert will be this Saturday, July 18th, featuring Jordan Whitmore, a Texas-based singer-songwriter rooted in Americana, blending soulful melodies with rich storytelling. She'll perform at Front Street Station from 7 to 9. This is free to attend. You may want to bring your own chair. If you want the details, we have them linked for you on the community calendar on our website, KEOM.FM.
1: 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Here's Chris Whitting.
2: A chemist named Norm Stingley never dreamed what he'd discover in his lab. Norm specialized in highly resilient synthetic plastic compounds. One day, he was busy testing new plastic formulas when one jumped out at him. The stuff had what Norm would call extremely high resiliency. In other words, pressurize the stuff and it bounced right back. Norm named the stuff Zectron, then wondered what to do with it. A toy company called Wham-O had the perfect answer. They molded the new substance into spheres and put them in toy stores. Before long, they were selling hundreds of thousands of them every day. I'm sure you know the name of that fun product. Super Ball. It made profits bounce high and earned a fortune. With the Success Journal, I'm Chris Whitting.
3: KEOM weather for Mesquite. Partly cloudy skies overnight with a 20% chance of showers and thunderstorms, mainly before midnight. Our low should be around 72. There's a 40% chance of showers and thunderstorms on Tuesday and Wednesday. Otherwise, partly cloudy with highs both days in the upper 80s.

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2: Mesquite weather, partly cloudy overnight with a slight chance of scattered showers and thunderstorms. The overnight low should be around 72.

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1: Now here's a look at what's going on in and around the community on the community calendar on 88.5. Mesquite ISD's Read, Play, Talk Bus will be popping up at the Mesquite Main Branch Library. That's coming up this Thursday from 2:30 to 4:30. Families can explore the bus, get free books and giveaways, and of course visit the library to check out more books. Adults 50 plus are invited to Evans Senior Center for their Friday night dance. It's from 7 to 9 this Friday. They're going to have a live band featuring Rollin' Country. And there is a $5 cash cover to get in the door. Dallas Divas 2 is hosting their Rise and Shine Back to School Rally this Saturday from 10 to 1. You can join in all the fun with face painting, free school supplies, a free lunch, and a whole lot more. The Colgate van will also be there to provide free dental screenings and some goodies. It's going to be at the Dixon Missionary Baptist Church in Dallas. And finally, once again, you can enjoy a night of music in downtown Mesquite. The Off the Rails Concert Series is every Saturday night through August in conjunction with the downtown Mesquite Market. The next concert's going to be this Saturday featuring Jordan Whitmore, a Texas-based singer-songwriter rooted in Americana, blending soulful medleys with rich storytelling. She's going to perform at Front Street Station from 7 till 9, and it is free to attend, but you may want to bring your own chair. You can get all the details to these and other things going on in the community on the KEOM Community Calendar on our website. That's KEOM.FM. For the Community Calendar, I'm Chris Frazee.
2: We have scattered showers and thunderstorms in our forecast through Thursday. Otherwise, partly cloudy skies and moderate temperatures, with a high tomorrow around 89, the high Wednesday near 88.

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0: 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I'm Patrick Ross with news that teens ages 12 to 17 are invited to enjoy some free summer fun at the City of Mesquite's Epic Summer Experience. There'll be food, music, an open gym, inflatables, crafts, and raffle prizes. There are four events coming up on Tuesday the 21st and Thursday the 23rd at Terry Middle School, then Tuesday the 28th and Thursday the 30th at Florence Recreation Center. All sessions are come and go from 6 to 8 each evening. 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
0: KEOM weather for Mesquite. Partly cloudy skies overnight with a 20% chance of showers and thunderstorms, mainly before midnight. Our low should be around 72. There's a 40% chance of showers and thunderstorms on Tuesday and Wednesday. Otherwise, partly cloudy with highs both days in the upper 80s.

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0: 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Rockwall Community Playhouse wraps up its summer musical season with their teen production of Newsies. 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
1: 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It brightens my day to hear her personal stories about family and food. I've been inspired to savor all my moments and bring them to the table to share with my family. If you're looking for new recipes, new ingredients, and new ideas that can turn even a routine meal into something you can savor with your family, tune in to A Savory Moment here on KEOM every Friday at 6:45 in the morning, 3:45 in the afternoon, or 6:45 in the evening. It's all about quality time at the table because, as Chef Sandra says, that's where life happens.
2: Mesquite weather, partly cloudy overnight with a slight chance of scattered showers and thunderstorms. The overnight low should be around 72. 88.

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2: We have scattered showers and thunderstorms in our forecast through Thursday. Otherwise, partly cloudy skies and moderate temperatures, with the high tomorrow around 89, the high Wednesday near 88.

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2: KEOM weather for Mesquite, partly cloudy skies overnight with a 20% chance of showers and thunderstorms, mainly before midnight. Our low should be around 72. There's a 40% chance of showers and thunderstorms on Tuesday and Wednesday, otherwise partly cloudy with highs both days in the upper 80s.

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1: Check up on health with Chris Whitting.
2: It's called GERD, or gastroesophageal reflux disease, but you know it as heartburn. Dr. Stephen Pekin of the Camden Cooper Hospital in New Jersey says chronic sufferers are at risk for future problems.
3: You can have bleeding, you can have healing of the inflammation in the esophagus, causing a narrowing, a scarring down of the esophagus so that it makes it difficult to eat because of chronic acid exposure to the lining of the esophagus. There can be changes in the lining which are precancerous and eventually actually can turn to cancer. White men are particularly prone to this.
2: Dr. Pekin says if you've had chronic heartburn for several years and don't always get relief from over-the-counter medications, it's time to have a face-to-face with your doctor in order to avoid damage and disease of the esophagus. With Checkup on Health, I'm Chris Whitting.
4: Mesquite weather, partly cloudy overnight with a slight chance of scattered showers and thunderstorms. The overnight low should be around 72.

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1: 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It's proof that ordinary people can turn a flash of inspiration into lasting success. All it takes is an idea and the courage to pursue it. Look for scattered showers and thunderstorms today, tonight, and tomorrow. Otherwise, partly cloudy, with a high today around 89, the low tonight near 73, and tomorrow's high around 88.

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2: We have a slight chance of showers and thunderstorms this morning, a better chance this afternoon. Otherwise, partly cloudy, with a high today around 89.

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1: Teacher Lauren Johnson returned all the graded essays but one. 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
2: And now the KEOM Community Calendar. I'm Patrick Ross. Mesquite ISD's Read, Play, Talk bus is popping up at the Mesquite Main Branch Library this Thursday afternoon. From 2:30 to 4:30, families can explore the bus, get free books and giveaways, and of course, drop into the library to check out more books. Adults 50 plus are invited to Evans Senior Center for their Friday night dance, this Friday evening from 7 until 9. Roland Country will be the live band. Admission is a $5 cash cover paid at the door. Dallas Divas 2's Rise and Shine Back to School Rally is happening this Saturday. Join the fun with face painting, free school supplies, a free lunch, and more. The Colgate van will be there to provide free dental screenings and some goodies. It'll be happening from 10 until 1 at the Dixon Missionary Baptist Church in Dallas. The next Off the Rails concert is coming up this Saturday night in downtown Mesquite, presented in conjunction with the Downtown Mesquite Market. This Saturday night's performance will feature Jordan Whitmore, a Texas-based singer-songwriter rooted in Americana. The concert will be from 7 until 9 and is free to attend. Seating is limited, so you may want to bring your own chair. And teens ages 12 to 17 are invited to enjoy some free summer fun at the City of Mesquite's Epic Summer Experience. There will be food, music, an open gym, inflatables, crafts, and raffle prizes. There are four events coming up. Next Tuesday and Thursday, the 21st and 23rd, at Terry Middle School. Then Tuesday, the 28th and Thursday, the 30th, at Florence Recreation Center. All sessions are come and go from 6 until 8 each evening. You can find links to more information on these and other activities on our website. 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Look for scattered showers and thunderstorms today, tonight, and tomorrow. Otherwise, partly cloudy, with a high today around 89, the low tonight near 73, and tomorrow's high around 88.

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1: Romance scams, here's how they work. 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Some even pretend to plan weddings before they disappear with your money. 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Never send cash or send money using gift cards, wire transfers, cryptocurrency, or a payment app to an online love interest. Once you pay this way, it's hard to get your money back. Two, pass this information on to a friend. You may not have gotten tangled up with a romance scam, but chances are you know someone who will, if they haven't already. From the Mesquite Police Department, I am Officer McMillan.
2: We have a slight chance of showers and thunderstorms this morning, a better chance this afternoon. Otherwise, partly cloudy, with a high today around 89.

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1: I was 11 years old at my first national championships. I fell, I don't know how many times.
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1: 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But there's another frontier, just as mysterious and a lot closer to home. Our oceans. 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Look for scattered showers and thunderstorms today, tonight, and tomorrow. Otherwise, partly cloudy, with a high today around 89, the low tonight near 73, and tomorrow's high around 88.

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3: We have a slight chance of showers and thunderstorms this morning, a better chance this afternoon. Otherwise, partly cloudy, with a high today around 89. 80.

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1: Imagine a disease that affects more than 10 million Americans. 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Yet few know its name. Some years ago, my mom was diagnosed with breast cancer. And after surgery, she developed lymphedema, LE, a cruel and chronic disease affecting 10 million Americans that occurs when the lymphatic system is compromised, leaving one with a life

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3: Look for scattered showers and thunderstorms today, tonight, and tomorrow. Otherwise, partly cloudy, with a high today around 89, the low tonight near 73, and tomorrow's high around 88.

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10: We have a slight chance of showers and thunderstorms this morning, a better chance this afternoon. Otherwise, partly cloudy, with a high today around 89.

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1: He was just a teenager when his father died in a robbery. 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
1: Remember that song by that band? 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
2: Look for scattered showers and thunderstorms today, tonight, and tomorrow. Otherwise, partly cloudy, with a high today around 89, the low tonight near 73, and tomorrow's high around 88.

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2: You've heard of E. coli bacteria. 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But
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3: 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And that is the case with E. coli poisoning, is that the use of antibiotics is actually contraindicated.
2: With Checkup on Health, I'm Chris Whitting.
4: We have a slight chance of showers and thunderstorms this morning, a better chance this afternoon. Otherwise, partly cloudy, with a high today around 89.

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13: Look for scattered showers and thunderstorms today, tonight, and tomorrow. Otherwise, partly cloudy, with a high today around 89, the low tonight near 73, and tomorrow's high around 88.

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2: We have a slight chance of showers and thunderstorms this morning, a better chance this afternoon. Otherwise, partly cloudy, with a high today around

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2: Okay. Yeah, that's right. You heard the bird. Bird, bird's the word. Bird's the word. Yeah, you'll get that later. Hey, good morning and welcome. It's 6 o'clock. Y'all about ready? Yeah, when you hear the rooster crow, it's time to go.

0: Doobie Brothers from 1973. Yes, indeed. Talking about that China Grove. Good morning. 7 minutes after 6 o'clock on your Tuesday morning, National Bastille Day. Buongiorno, my friends. Hey, good morning to you. Como esta, señor, señorita? And also to you and you, and of course, Brother Steve, good morning to you as well. Ah, man, nothing like that song because I'm, you know, you get a chance to hear the guitar in both your speakers on one side and the other one comes in. How cool is that? Talk about musical memories.
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0: Hey, yes, indeed. Checking that traffic if you're driving in Carrollton on I-35E southbound at Beltline Road. 5 minute delay. Roadway has been reduced down to just one lane. Right now, traffic is stopped all the way from Luna, Sandy Lake Road, and Whitlock. The accident is only allowing the right lane to get by. And hey, if you are in Dallas on I-20 westbound at Highway 310, at AKA Central Expressway, 10 minute delay due to a disabled vehicle that has that left lane blocked, and we've got very slow traffic from St. Augustine Drive. Also in Dallas on I-35E northbound, well, that off-ramp trying to get you over to Woodall Rogers and Spur 366, not bad. We're talking maybe a 3 minute delay, but the accident there does have the connector ramp partially blocked and very slow traffic. Stop and go all the way from Highway 30, and that's the right side of the ramp is blocked. So as you make your way on this day in which we have all been blessed to see, and I say that tongue in cheek, guys, because I really mean it. We never know when it's our time to go. As I look here, I see that we've also lost the actor Sam Neill. You remember Sam Neill? Well, Sam Neill, if you don't know who he is, he was the main character in Jurassic Park. Yeah, he passed away in that other movie called Red October. Wow, you talk about an intense submarine movie, man. You know, we lost Bonnie Tyler and Senator Graham, man. You know, once again, guys, you know, we should not ever, ever take anything for granted, especially what we're going through in this lifetime. It's the journey. And stick and stay. We've got more music on the way. Taking you back to 1971. Here's a great song by a great group called War. Yeah, all day long. Good morning.

0: The classic hits all day, every day from 1972. Yeah, Staple Singers, and I'll take you there. Y'all about ready? Come on, let's go. 16 minutes after 6 o'clock. Welcome. It is Tuesday, the 14th of July. Yeah, National Bastille Day. And if you're keeping up with the soccer, how cool is that for them? France is in it, Copa.
1: Yeah, France is down to the final four.
0: Woo-wee.
1: Oh, my goodness.
0: Already.
1: Yep, it's getting really. It seemed pretty quick to me, Gil. I was having so much fun. I guess that's why time flies when you're having fun, right?
0: Just like we're doing right here. The message is clear and the music is here. Patrick Ross standing by with today's edition of the Community Calendar on your station that gives you more. Who are we and what do we do?
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0: Good morning.
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3: And now the KEOM Community Calendar. I'm Patrick Ross. Mesquite ISD's Read, Play, Talk bus is popping up at the Mesquite Main Branch Library this Thursday afternoon. From 2:30 to 4:30, families can explore the bus, get free books and giveaways, and of course, drop into the library to check out more books. 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Roland Country will be the live band. 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Dallas Divas 2's Rise and Shine Back to School Rally is happening this Saturday. 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The Colgate van will be there to provide free dental screenings and some goodies. It'll be happening from 10 until 1 at the Dixon Missionary Baptist Church in Dallas. The next Off the Rails concert is coming up this Saturday night in downtown Mesquite, presented in conjunction with the Downtown Mesquite Market. This Saturday night's performance will feature Jordan Whitmore, a Texas-based singer-songwriter rooted in Americana. The concert will be from 7 until 9 and is free to attend. Seating is limited, so you may want to bring your own chair. And teens ages 12 to 17 are invited to enjoy some free summer fun at the City of Mesquite's Epic Summer Experience. There will be food, music, an open gym, inflatables, crafts, and raffle prizes. There are four events coming up. Next Tuesday and Thursday, the 21st and 23rd, at Terry Middle School. Then Tuesday, the 28th, and Thursday, the 30th, at Florence Recreation Center. 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You can find links to more information on these and other activities on our website. 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
1: Good morning. It's Tuesday, July the 14th. Oh, yeah, see, yeah, we're up and going here at the station, and I hope you're getting up and going as well and getting ready for another below normal day here across North Texas. Want to say good morning to Robert, you know.
0: Yeah.
1: It is a great morning to be listening to the Good Morning Team. We do have a slight chance for some showers and thunderstorms later on this afternoon. Not as great of a chance as we saw yesterday. A lot of folks saw some rain. Have about a 30% chance of isolated showers and thunderstorms throughout the afternoon. Highs today will once again be below normal, near 90 degrees. But that heat index value, because it's so muggy yeah. and stuff, it's going to be feeling near 100 degrees. So, yeah, even though the temperatures are low, it's going to feel more like 100. Highs overnight tonight, or rather lows overnight tonight, will be near 70 degrees under partly cloudy skies. Tomorrow, more of the same. We'll have about a 30 to 40% chance of scattered showers and thunderstorms throughout the afternoon. Highs back near 90 degrees. And Thursday, Friday, we keep the rain chances in the forecast. Around a 20 to 30% chance there, and highs will still be right around 90 degrees. So, hey, we'll take about a 5 to 6 degrees below normal temperatures here in the middle of July because, yeah, the weekend looks like the rain shuts off and the temperatures start to increase. Temperatures will be back into the mid-90s as we head into the weekend under sunny skies. Right now, here in Mesquite, it's a partly cloudy 74 degrees. In the KEOM Weather Center, I'm meteorologist Copeland Wright.
0: Just about 21 minutes now after 6 o'clock. Welcome to your Tuesday if you're just getting up today, this morning. And Copeland?
1: Yes, sir.
0: This is a day that laundry, I guess, is unnecessary.
1: What are you talking about?
0: Well, July 14th, according to the national day calendar.
1: Okay.
0: And this is to all my family members out there. If you're part of my family, put on some clothes today.
1: Please do.
0: Put some clothes on today.
1: Yeah, we always say that.
0: Fully dress, okay? Mm-hmm. It's National Nude Day.
1: What?
0: That's right. N-U-D-E.
1: Oh, no.
0: I guess you can enjoy an air bath.
1: Yeah, you might want to.
0: Oh, my goodness. Now, y'all, put on some clothes.
1: Yeah, please. Don't celebrate this day.
0: Good morning.
1: Good morning.

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1: Hey, good morning. Quick look at area traffic. If you're out and about, you need to know if there are any delays on our roadways, guys. Well, if you're driving in southeast Dallas along I-20 westbound at Highway 310, a.k.a. Central Expressway, still a 10-minute delay. The accident here has the two left lanes blocked. Very slow traffic from St. Augustine Drive. Hey, we've got TSN News coming up next, letting us know what's going on in and around the great state of Texas, as well as what's happening in the world in which we live. The ball of confusion. I know. I'll see you on the other side.

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2: TSN News. I'm Alan Skaya. Texans who live in the hill country are waking up to emergency messages about heavy rain this morning. National Weather Service has issued flood watches and flood warnings stretching from Austin and San Antonio to the Rio Grande. TSN Chief Meteorologist Dan Brunoff says widespread areas will get 6 inches of rain, with smaller pockets getting 15 inches.
3: A very serious situation just now starting to unfold across the Texas Hill Country, the Rio Grande Plains, and also the Edwards Plateau, not just last night and this morning, but the rest of today, the rest of Wednesday, and the rest of Thursday, as an upper-level low just kind of creeps around that area. That coupled with plenty of surface moisture, daytime heating, we got bunches and bunches of rain. I'm talking feet of rain between now and the end of the week in these areas.
2: Parts of Medina County west of San Antonio have already received up to 9 inches of rain. Counties put out a civil emergency message warning people to avoid travel north of the city of Hondo. If you've got a student in football, cross country, or marching band, there's a new heat rule to know about as people start to look ahead to fall sports.
4: Beginning August 1st, every UIL school must use wet bulb globe temperature readings to monitor outdoor conditions. Unlike the heat index, WBGT also factors in humidity, wind, and direct sunlight. Coaches will have to check conditions before practice and every 30 minutes after that. Depending on the reading, schools may have to shorten workouts, remove pads, increase water breaks, or cancel outdoor activities altogether. The goal? Reduce the risk of heat-related illnesses as Texas heads into another scorching fall season. Bri Alvarado, TSN News.
2: Ken Paxton has the backing of Border Patrol in his run for U.S. Senate. Their union boss will be by his side for a rally in McAllen later this week. But Rice University professor Mark Jones says polling shows the crackdown on illegal immigration is not the hot-button topic it once was.
5: For general voters, it's not the issue it was back in 2024, in part because of the success the Trump administration has had.
2: He says the biggest policy issue for Texas Republican voters is inflation and cost of living. Tomorrow's rally in the Valley will see Paxton standing alongside two Republican candidates for Congress. Fate of Houston's independent investigation into the ICE shooting death of a man comes down to what they hear from the FBI today. Here's Mayor John Whitmire.
6: They control the investigation, but through our efforts, working with our congressional leaders, we're trying to access that, which would allow us to investigate.
2: And that access could come through a meeting set up by Houston Police Chief Noe Diaz.
7: I've communicated with Jason Hudson, who's in USAC here at the FBI, and he has agreed to allow us to meet with him on Tuesday to discuss a path forward with respect to the evidence that they have in their custody.
2: And if the evidence is released, Whitmire says he'll first brief the family and then give that information to the people of Houston. This is TSN News.
8: I finally got my first phone!
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1: The U.S. has launched a wave of strikes on Iran. The president vowed to reinstate an American blockade of Iranian ports and charge ships for safe passage through Strait of Hormuz. Iran responded with attacks on American allies in the Middle East. The sequence could derail that interim deal meant to pause fighting and reopen the strait. Lindsey Graham's sister will fill the rest of his Senate term. Graham died over the weekend. The governor of South Carolina named Darlene Graham Nordone to take his place, and the Senate majority leader says she'll be sworn in this afternoon. Then a special election next month will determine the Republican nominee for the seat. Immigration and Customs Enforcement says an officer who shot and killed a driver in Maine was fearing for public safety. ICE says the car tried to leave the scene and the officer fired. A U.S. senator from Maine says the driver who was killed was not the target of the warrant ICE was executing. Immigrant rights activists say the man was a 26-year-old native of Colombia. I'm Alan Skaya, TSN News.

0: 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Firefall from that great year of 1977. You know, back in the 70s, kids didn't, have to, well, put it this way, seat belts, shall I say, were not commonly needed. Well, commonly used, always needed. But, of course, back in our days, man, we had the big cars. And, of course, our cars back in the day, O'Copeland, they were real cars.
1: Oh yeah, they were. I call them big bodies.
0: Yeah, they were real, man. Mm-hmm. Yeah, yeah. You hit what you get if you hit anything with one of those.
1: Yeah, yeah. Good luck.
0: I know, right? Speaking of cars,
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0: Hey, if you're making your way 638, you don't want to be late. Let's try and see if we can save you some time. If you're driving in Dallas on 175 westbound at 2nd Avenue and Bruton Road, 5-minute delay here. The accident has the two lanes blocked. Stop and go traffic from Lake June Road. The far right and the far left lanes are blocked, according to what I'm seeing here on screen. And also in Dallas on I-35E northbound at Woodall Rogers and Spur 366. We have an early accident here. The left lane is blocked. Stop and go traffic from Highway 30. Looks like everything else is seeming to move along at posted speeds. We've got more music on the way as I get ready to play something by Boys to Men, taking us back to 1995. But Copeland says we still have a chance of showers in the forecast, don't we?
1: Yeah, we do. So you want to keep that rain gear handy. About a 30% chance today. Highs will be right around 90. Right now here in Mesquite, it's a partly cloudy 74 degrees.
0: Your music, your way. From 1995, Boys to Men, don't wait till the water runs dry. The message is clear. The music is here.

0: The Commodores from 1975, Lionel Richie on lead vocals, and man, you talk about sweet, sweet love. No matter what, love is in the air, I must declare. And it is your anniversary today, Brother Edward. And Charlotte Hall, celebrating 20 years together, Copeland. How cool is that?
1: In a row. Oh, you knew it was coming. Okay, thank you. But, you know, that's an important question for me.
0: And, yeah, celebrate, guys, safely. And I know you always have throughout the years. And as we always say, we love love around here.
1: Oh, yeah. Love is the answer.
0: It is. Love is the answer. Mm-hmm. What's the question? Congratulations to you both. Again, that's Mr. Edward and Charlotte Hall, celebrating 20 years of holy matrimony. Yeah, we do believe in the sanctity of marriage.

0: celebrate safely, guys. Hey, I do have a friendly reminder for you as well, especially if you're within the sound of my voice. Thank you for making the choice to start your day with the Good Morning Team. As always, waking up with you, part of our Good Morning crew. We couldn't do it without you. Thank you, thank you, thank you. Hey, Mesquite ISD Replay Talk. The bus will be popping up at the Mesquite Main Branch Library on Thursday afternoon, July 16th, from 2:30 until 4:30. Now, families will get the opportunity to explore the bus. Have you ever been on that bus, Copeland?
1: Oh, yeah, a couple of times.
0: It's pretty cool, isn't it?
1: It's real, real cool.
0: Yeah, all the reading material there for you. Just the right atmosphere for our little ones, you know?
1: Yep.
0: Even for me.
1: Yeah, reading on the go.
0: Yes, get free books, giveaways, and, of course, visit the library to check out more books. And, you know, Copeland, that's one of my favorite places.
1: Yeah, I know. I can go find you there.
0: Yeah, that's right. If you can't find Gil Palmer, he is at the library.
1: Yep.
0: 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So who are we? Tyler, you want to remind them?
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0: Good morning.
1: Good morning.
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5: 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Dental cleanings are essential for maintaining oral health, but there are different types of cleanings tailored to different needs. Two common types of cleanings are deep cleanings, also known as scaling and root planing, and regular cleanings, also known as prophylaxis. Understanding the differences between these two procedures can help individuals make informed decisions about their dental care. Regular cleanings are typically performed twice a year as part of a routine dental checkup. During a regular cleaning, dental professionals remove plaque and tartar from the surfaces of the teeth and along the gum line. This procedure helps prevent cavities, gingivitis, and other oral health issues. Regular cleanings also include polishing the teeth to remove surface stains, leaving the teeth smooth and bright. The process is relatively quick, painless, and crucial for maintaining overall health and preventing the buildup of harmful bacteria. In contrast, deep cleanings are more intensive and are usually recommended for patients showing signs of periodontal disease, which is a more severe form of gum disease. Periodontal disease occurs when plaque and tartar build up below the gum line, leading to inflammation, infection, and the deterioration of supporting structures of the teeth. Deep cleanings involve two main steps, scaling and root planing. Scaling removes plaque and tartar from above and below the gum line, while root planing smooths the tooth roots to help the gums reattach to the teeth and reduce pocket depths, minimizing areas where bacteria can thrive. Deep cleanings are often performed under local anesthesia to ensure patient comfort, as a procedure can be more invasive than a regular cleaning. It may require multiple visits to complete, depending on the severity of the periodontal disease. Maintenance cleanings are typically recommended every 3 to 4 months after a deep cleaning is completed to prevent plaque, tartar, bacteria from building back up. While regular cleanings are preventative, deep cleanings are therapeutic, addressing existing issues and preventing further progression of gum disease. In summary, regular cleanings are essential for maintaining good oral hygiene and preventing dental problems, while deep cleanings are necessary for treating periodontal disease and restoring gum health. If a deep cleaning is recommended by your dental professional, a regular cleaning is unlikely to address the underlying gum disease. Both procedures play a vital role in achieving and maintaining optimal oral health. This has been your Dental Health Minute. I'm Dr. Lalani.
0: Thank you, Dr. Lalani. Well, another edition, of course, of Dental Health Minute. But I'm sorry, you can't help my brother. No deep cleaning at all. There ain't nothing there to clean, Copeland, is it?
1: Oh, my God.
0: It's all gone.
1: He's gone.
0: He's just gummy.
1: Gone.
0: Just gummy.
1: Yeah, I guess he wanted his gums clean.
0: Yeah, gummy. Yes, he's got a new girlfriend now, too.
1: Really?
0: Yeah, my brother finally got a new girlfriend.
1: Okay.
0: So he says.
1: Okay.
0: Yeah.
1: You hadn't met her yet?
0: Yeah, well, she's from another nation.
1: Really? What nation?
0: imagination.

0: Whoa, so good.
1: Running away with him, huh?
2: Oh, Lord, my brother, man. That's my brother. I can talk about him if I want to.
1: I'm going to let you talk about him. I'm not going to get in trouble with your brother. Not this morning. You know, the thing I like to do when I leave the dentist or go to the dentist is when they polish my teeth, uh-huh. I leave out of that. I'm just smiling from ear to ear because I'm like, look, ooh, they nice and polished and shiny. I'm not eating anything. And that only lasts about an hour.
2: I believe it.
1: I
2: believe it.
1: Let's talk about this forecast. Good news in the Atlantic. We still don't have anything brewing over the next 7 days, so no tropical form is expected over the next 7 days in the Atlantic. But we are seeing lots of rain here in the Lone Star State, especially southern part near Austin, San Antonio, Houston. They're under flash flood warning, especially west of San Antonio. So if you're heading down south, either on I-35 or I-45, be aware of lots of flooding. There is a flood watch from Waco down south to Killeen all the way down to Austin until 7 p.m. this evening. So again, if you're heading south of the Metroplex, just be weather aware. Turn around, don't drown. But we do have rain in the forecast here as well. We're talking about a 20 to 30% chance of showers and thunderstorms, mainly after lunchtime. I'm not expecting any severe weather, and temperatures will be on the mild side for this time of year. Highs will be right around 90 degrees, but that heat index value is going to make it feel more like 98. So yeah, it's still going to be pretty hot, even though the temperatures will be a few degrees below normal. Overnight tonight, partly cloudy skies, overnight lows near 71, and we keep rain chances in the forecast tomorrow through Friday. Highs will be right around 90. Right now, here in Mesquite, it's a partly cloudy 74 degrees. In the KEOM Weather Center, I'm meteorologist Copeland Wright.
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0: to you. Oh yeah, birthday soon.
1: A happy birthday to you.
0: A birthday to you. Oh yeah.
1: A happy birthday to you.
0: It's your day. Yeah,
1: put on some clothes, y'all. Happy birthday goes out to George Trinnell. Hey, George.
0: Hey, George.
1: Happy birthday. George, G-E-O-R-G-E.
0: Oh, okay.
1: O-R-G-E. O-R-G-E. It goes on and on and on. Or Jorge.
0: Okay.
1: Hey.
0: Jorge.
1: George Trinnell, 68, out in Garland. Thanks so much for listening this morning as well. And also, Trinity Belton.
0: Oh, Trinity.
1: Yeah, I love that name, Trinity. Mm-hmm. That's all three.
0: All three of them.
1: Father, Son, Holy Spirit.
0: Oh, yeah.
1: All three.
0: The Trinity.
1: Trinity's in Stop 6. Where's Stop 6?
0: Oh, man, that's over in Funkytown, Fort Worth, the east part of Fort Worth.
1: East part of Fort Worth.
0: That yep.
1: She must live in the hood.
0: Oh, man, yep. Mm-hmm. That's good in the hood.
1: Doing some good in the hood, all right? Trinity Belton, hey, happy 50th birthday to you. And guys, you're not celebrating alone.
0: No, Gil, they sure are not celebrating alone. Happy birthday to them and all of our KEOM listeners celebrating a birthday today. 1 week away, y'all. What do you mean? 1 week away to mine and Gil's birthday, and it's going to be a celebration indeed. But today, celebrity MMA fighter. Yeah, he didn't have a great night last Saturday. Conor McGregor. Yeah, he's turning 38. Also, comedian Lonnie Love, she's 55. And TV actress Jane Lynch is 66 today.
1: Jane Lynch, I like her.
0: Mm-hmm.
1: She's a really nice lady.
0: Oh, yes, she is.
1: And she also does some of those shows, game shows.
0: Like the game shows, yep.
1: Yeah, she's pretty cool. Yeah. Hey, guys, it's just about that time, so I think I'll just give you a little bit of traffic. No, I won't do that. I'm just going to be live radio here today, so why don't I just go into local news right after, well, right now. Good morning. It is 6:58, and I'm Gil Palmer with KEOM's local news. Well, if you didn't already know, guys, the Mesquite Animal Shelter Services Department has announced their new temporary hours of operation until further notice. The shelter will open at 1 o'clock on Monday and Tuesday, that is today, yesterday and today, and then, of course, Thursday through Saturday. They'll also will be closed on Wednesdays and Sunday. The new hours will give the crews the extra time that they'll need to do cleaning and provide care for all the animals in the expanded facility. For more information, simply go to Animal Services page on the City of Mesquite's website. Well, a popular family-owned Arlington restaurant, once featured on the Food Network, is closing its doors at the end of the month. And I know Copeland loves to eat, and that's not a good thing, right, Copeland?
0: No, it's not. Who is it?
1: Well, it's the Taste of Europe.
0: Oh, man.
1: Yeah, they thanked the customers for its farewell Facebook post on that. But the restaurant started out as a gift shop, a deli and bakery. They opened up by Michaela Frokom. I think I said his last name right. And after they moved to Dallas from Belarus, the Taste of Europe opened in Arlington in 2002 and offered Eastern European food and products. As they close their doors, thank you for your service and for servicing our area as well. And also, guys, France and Spain, so you know, Bastille Day, France and Spain will compete in the Dallas Stadium this afternoon for a spot at the World Cup final. The semifinal match kicks off at 2 o'clock this afternoon. Spain beat Portugal in Dallas Stadium a week ago in the round of 16 match. The winner will advance to the World Cup final. And that will be played at New York, New Jersey Stadium on this coming Sunday. With a look at area weather on your Tuesday is our very own meteorologist, Copeland Wright.
0: Yeah, we do have a scattered chance for some showers and thunderstorms later on this afternoon. Highs will be right around 90 degrees. Heat index values will make it feel more like 98. So even though we have cooler temperatures, below normal temperatures, it will still be sweating it out this afternoon. But keep that rain gear handy. Right now, here in Mesquite, it's partly cloudy, 74 degrees.
1: And this has been KEOM's local news brought to you by Mesquite Jewelry. We've reached the top of the hour. Time now for our national anthem. My country, 'tis of thee, sweet land of liberty.

0: mercy. It is for thee I sing and of thee that we all sing. Today, it is One Flew South with our national anthem. Good morning.
1: Good morning.
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Your station for classic hits from 1972, Elvis. Yeah, man, Elvis Presley, and talking about that burning love. It's about 5 minutes after 7 o'clock. Welcome to our Tuesday morning. You know, back in the 70s, we as kids, we played outside until the street lights came on. Y'all remember that? And most families had just one TV in the house. People like us, we back then, man, we memorized phone numbers, you know, instead of saving contacts. Our fast food was a treat. You know, it wasn't an everyday meal. And remember when photos took days?

0: to develop. You couldn't see them instantly. You know, take the picture, and then you got to take it in photo mat or to Walgreens or wherever you take your film in. Yeah, those were the days.
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0: Man, I must say, those were days, man, that I miss, you know, but the times were different back then as well, as you already know. Quick look at area traffic. If you're out and about, you need to know if there are any delays on your roadways. And no, don't worry, it's not your imagination. There's nothing to report. How cool is that? Looks like it's a great commute for you. Drive carefully and govern yourselves accordingly. The message, the music from 1971, making grown-ups feel like kids again.

0: 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Yes, indeed. We are your community connection, and this is how we do it. Keeping you informed and your foot tapping since 1984. 14th of July on your Tuesday, and I did mention it earlier, guys. Pointer Sisters, great message. Yes, we can. Why can't we? If we want to get together, we could work it out. Yeah, what a message. What a great female group. Yes, the Pointer Sisters. And Nobody But Nobody plays a better variety of your classic hits from the 70s, 80s, and 90s. We are your Mesquite ISD radio station. Yeah, 88.5. Hey, quick reminder, Dallas Divas 2 will be hosting their Rise and Shine Back to School Rally taking place this Saturday from 10 until 1 o'clock. Join the fun with face painting, free school supplies, free lunch, and a whole lot more. The Colgate van will also be there to provide free dental screenings and some goodies. It'll be at the Dixon Missionary Baptist Church in Dallas. Check out the community calendar on our website to get all the details. That's KEOM.FM. Copeland says get ready. We're going to have a nice day. Not so hot, though.
1: Yeah, that's the good news there. Not so hot and rain chances. I'll tell you when and how long they'll last coming up in the forecast.
0: All right. Billy Henry is standing by with today's edition of Star Date. And speaking of stars and Stardate as well, Copeland, I understand that NASA...
1: What they doing?
0: Looking for 4 volunteers.
1: Really?
0: Yeah, for a year-long mission to Mars.
1: Oh, a year-long.
0: Well, they'd never leave Earth. Stick and stay, more on the way.
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4: Stardate June 14th. The sun's closest planet is making a pretty good appearance in the early evening. As seen from Earth, it's just about as far from the sun as it ever gets. It looks like a bright star low in the west-northwest beginning shortly after sunset. Mercury is getting ready to cross between Earth and the sun, a point known as inferior conjunction. In the meantime, it'll drop closer and closer to the sun as viewed from Earth. It'll vanish in the twilight in a couple of weeks. Mercury's orbit is carrying the planet closer to Earth. Tonight, it's about 78 million miles away. At conjunction, it'll close to just 53 million miles. On average, Mercury returns to conjunction every 116 days. But the gap varies by more than 10 days in either direction. That's because Mercury's orbit is more lopsided than that of any other planet. When Mercury is closer to the Sun, it moves faster. When it's farther, it moves more slowly. So the gap between conjunctions varies depending on where Mercury is in its orbit when it passes Earth. For the next few nights, look for Mercury as evening twilight fades. Although the planet is bright, it's so low that you need a clear horizon to spot it. It lines up to the lower right of the much brighter planets Venus and Jupiter. And the crescent moon will join the lineup on Tuesday, helping point the way to the little planet. Today's program was made possible by Mercer Caverns in Calaveras County in California's historic gold country. More information at mercercaverns.net. For the McDonald Observatory, I'm Billy Henry.
0: Thank you, Billy Henry. Another fascinating edition of Stardate on Mesquite ISD Radio. Hey, I did mention that NASA needs 4, count them, 4 volunteers for a year-long mission to Mars. But of course, they'll never leave Earth. The space agency says that the simulated deep space mission, it's part of NASA's Moon and Mars Exploration Analog. It's planned to start in August of next year. Volunteers will live, work for a year in isolated conditions that mimic future manned missions to our nearest neighbors. Apply online at NASA Analogs Recruiting, which lists of information and qualifications.
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1: Does that mean I don't have to worry about the bills anymore? I mean, at least for a year?
0: Yeah, you got to worry about nothing for a whole year.
1: Okay.
0: Yeah, you're isolated, right?
1: Isolated, okay.
0: And you're right. It means all your bills just go away. Well, you come back, your bills all piled up. Stuff done got shut off.
1: Mm-hmm. Yep.
0: Your car gone.
1: Yeah, oh, my gosh. Yeah. Yeah, that'll be interesting.
0: Yeah. Let's find out what these the required qualifications are.
1: Go
0: let's look into it. Though.
1: Yeah, we'll have to look into it.
0: And then we'll talk about it on the radio.
1: Sounds like a good idea.
0: Yeah, maybe someone would like to do it. Miss Molly?
1: Mm-hmm. Yeah. You want to do that?
0: Marilyn?
1: I wonder if we do that, could we still broadcast, you know, the morning show and just give them updates every day?
0: Okay. Let's find out.
1: Well, I do know that yesterday we broke a record at DFW Airport for the amount of rainfall that we received. 1.29 inches of rainfall fell at DFW. Other spots actually saw higher, especially east of the Dallas-Fort Worth area near Sulphur Springs and Greenville. And we have another chance for those showers and thunderstorms later on this afternoon, about a 30% chance there. Highs will be right near 90 degrees, again, below normal temperatures for this time of year. And if you're heading further south near Waco, Killeen, Austin, San Antonio, Houston, they're dealing with a lot of rain, and more rain is on the way. So please be careful if you're heading south of the Metroplex. Overnight tonight, partly cloudy skies. Overnight lows will be near 71. More rain on the way Wednesday, Thursday, Friday. I have a 20 to 30% chance of showers and thunderstorms. Highs will be right around 90 degrees. By the way, average rainfall total for the month of July is 2 inches. So we're almost there, and we're halfway through July.
0: Yeah.
1: Taking a quick look at your allergy report for today, it is low to medium, 3.9 out of 12. Good morning to you over at Allen. You're at 74, and we're at a sunny 74 here in Mesquite, 23 degrees Celsius for our international family and friends. In the KEOM Weather Center, I'm meteorologist Copeland Wright.
0: And just about 7:22, you know what to do. That's right. Buckle up, Buttercup. We'll check that traffic flow coming up in a matter of moments. You've got me, GP Baby, on yet another day in which we have all been blessed to see. And of course, as you already know, guys, we never, never know what tomorrow brings. But it's the present. It's today. So let's open it up together. And question for you, Copeland.
1: Yes, sir.
0: You know, drugs are not allowed in sports.
1: Nope.
0: Then why is makeup allowed in beauty contests? I need answers here.
1: Things that make you go,
0: I know, right? Hey, it is the day. Yeah, another day in which we've all been blessed to see, as I did mention. But it is actually on our national day calendar, I talked about earlier as well, National Nude Day, N-U-D-E. Yeah, that's right. I said it. I'm not sure who's going to be celebrating today on this one, but one thing is for sure, the observance does offer a way to maybe keep cool.
1: Yeah, especially in this Texas summer heat.
0: If you're a nudist, hey, it's a great day.
1: Hey, it's your day.
0: Do your thing. Well, whatever that is. I think the Isley brothers said it best, though. Yeah, it's your thing. Mm. Do what you want to do.
1: Uh-huh.
0: I can't tell you who to sock it to. Ooga shaga.
1: Ooga shaga.
0: All right, quick look at area traffic, guys. If you're on the bell, we need to let you know if there are any delays here. Guys, driving in Dallas on 635 LBJ Freeway, traveling westbound right at Webb Chapel Road, there's a 5-minute delay due to the accident that has the left lane blocked. Very slow traffic. We're talking stop and go from Marsh Lane. To our neighbors at the north in Richardson, along George Bush Turnpike at 190 and westbound at Renner Road, 5-minute delay here. A disabled vehicle does have the left lane blocked, and we've got very slow traffic all the way backing up from Campbell Road. Great news in Dallas on 75 northbound at North Park. The accident there has been cleared. The accident had been blocking the left lane of the ramp, It looks like everything is moving along at posted speeds, and so are we. Running over to Copeland's Corner, find out what's on his mind today. And before we get there, though, Copeland, what's on your mind? But, you know, we are, as humans, we are fearfully and wonderfully made. Mm-hmm. You know, and I mean, our whole bodies, you know, everything just seems to work together. I often wondered, why do we have two nostrils?
1: Two nostrils.
0: Could you imagine if we only had one nostril?
1: Yeah. I would say we would look strange, but then, you know, we'd be used to it, just like we're used to two nostrils. But yeah, when you have a cold, usually one nostril is kind of stopped up and the other nostril is going. So what happens at that point?
0: With one nostril. Blowing that nose, oh my gosh.
1: You know, people blowing their nose with loud with two nostrils. This way with one giant nostril.
0: One nostril? Oh my goodness. Imagine the size of that booger.
1: Oh my God.
0: All right, before I get in trouble, let's go to Copeland's Corner.
1: Hey, this will be our final time talking about this. We're talking about the World Cup.
0: Uh-huh.
1: You know, I always tell you how much ticket prices are so you can go to the game today, Gil.
0: Uh-oh.
1: France versus Spain, 2 o'clock, quarterfinal,
0: $1,300.
1: $1,300,
0: that's all?
1: That's all.
0: Oh,
1: yep.
0: I can handle that.
1: I know you can. It's the final game. Go enjoy yourself
0: at
1: Dallas Stadium.
0: Yeah, I'll do just that, Copeland.
1: Uh-huh.
0: Enjoy myself.
1: Uh-huh.
0: Well, if you can only walk a mile in my shoes, that would be boring. Yeah.
1: You think so?
0: Yeah, yeah. But just spend 30 seconds in my head.
1: I'll be like, let me out after 5 seconds. Let me out. But today in Copeland's Corner, I just want to encourage you. I've been talking to a lot of people that's been going through different struggles of life, especially cancer, different types of cancer. I just want to let you know.

0: that you're not alone. Keep up the good work. Keep fighting. This too shall pass. I know some days you struggle because of the chemo and it knocks out all your strength out. But let's keep going. Sometimes it makes you lose your hair, but guess what? You know, it's not going to change who you are. So I want you to keep that positive attitude, and I want you to keep pushing, because in the end, we're still going to win. And like the Pointer Sisters said, yes, you can. I know you can.
1: Wow. Never, ever give up, guys. That's the essence of Copeland's message today. As we know, life is full of challenges, failures, hard times, but strong people like you, never quit, never give up. It's not just a sentence, it's the secret of success. Because if you fail today, you can do what? Try it again tomorrow.
0: The next day, right? Yes, sir.
1: If people doubt you, prove yourself through your actions. Every dark night is followed by a bright morning. People who refuse to give up are the ones who create history. So keep your dreams alive, stay brave, and always believe that your time will come. The message is clear, and your music is here. Just a little encouraging word along your way as you go about another blessed day. TSN News up next, letting us know what's going on in and around the great state of Texas, as well as what's happening in the world in which we live. Good morning to you, Vic. Good morning, Karen. Brother Lee Johnson, boy, put on some clothes.
0: Mm-hmm.
1: I'm talking about some heat on the census new day.
0: He's going to put on bikini.
1: He put on his Speedo. On the bus?
0: Oh, man.
1: Nobody going to want to get on that bus.
0: Mm-mm. That's a good way to get on the social media real quick.
1: All right. We love you, Lee Johnson.
0: Mm-hmm.
1: Hey, Steve, Robert, everybody, have a great day. Copeland, I'll see you bright and early in the morning. You know what happens, yeah. when the rooster crow.
0: Oh, yeah, Gil. Speedo or no Speedo, we are on the go.
1: All right, Copeland, we'll see you then, my friend.
0: All right, y'all have a great Tuesday.

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2: TSN News, I'm Alan Skaya. Some parts of the Hill Country and Rio Grande Valley are waking up to emergency messages about heavy rain. The National Weather Service says some areas could receive up to 20 inches of rain through Thursday. TSN Chief Meteorologist Dan Brunoff says some spots west of San Antonio are already dealing with high water.
3: A civil emergency was issued at 4:11 this morning for Medina County. The emergency manager says heavy rains between 7 to 9 inches have already fallen north of Hondo. You definitely need to avoid travel in these areas, especially roadways that are near high water crossings. Also, monitor the National Weather Service and local weather stations and make sure you have multiple ways to receive warnings here over the next 72 hours. We've only just begun.
2: Flash flood warnings also cover several counties west of San Antonio, and a flood watch stretches from Austin all the way to the Rio Grande, including cities like Eagle Pass, Marfa, and Big Bend. The Houston police chief is going to meet with the FBI today to see if the bureau is willing to release evidence in the ICE shooting of a man last week. Noe Diaz says the city of Houston has launched an independent investigation into the shooting.
4: This is not an incident we are involved in, nor do we have jurisdiction to investigate it. This is a federal matter with the DHS Office of Inspector General leading the shooting investigation.
2: Diaz is meeting with the special agent in charge of the FBI Houston field office to see if they will release that evidence to Houston police. Any information the FBI agrees to provide will also be forwarded to the Harris County District Attorney's Office. And the Department of Energy is sending a lot of money to Texas.
5: Some $3 billion in loans will be used to beef up the state's power lines, and experts say that's needed. University of Houston professor Ed Hurst says there's already work on two massive transmission lines.
6: It would take power from the central part of the state out to West Texas to help power the Permian oil fields.
5: He says that some of this cash will go to what is called extra high voltage transmission lines. They can bring more power from West Texas to the city's urban cores, where growth is happening the fastest. In San Antonio, Michael Board, TSN News.
2: A Taiwanese technology company says it's going to build a U.S. headquarters in McKinney, Texas, north of Dallas. The project could cost $920 million and is considered the largest private investment in McKinney's history. Lite-On Technologies campus would include a headquarters and a manufacturing facility. McKinney Mayor Bill Cox says the company would occupy 650,000 square feet of existing industrial space and would bring 600 new jobs.
7: Glad that Lite-On recognizes what McKinney has, not only in our business community, but in our education, in our quality of life, workforce training, and also housing.
2: The governor says this deal further strengthens Texas's leadership in advanced electronics manufacturing, research, and development. This is TSN News.

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3: The U.S. has launched a wave of strikes on Iran. The U.S. has been trying to reopen the Strait of Hormuz for months. The president has used airstrikes, naval blockades, and peace talks, along with the threats of destroying what Donald Trump describes as a whole civilization. Observers say restoring tanker traffic would require a bigger armada of U.S. ships, possibly tens of thousands of ground troops as well. Iran can still target ships in the waterway with drones and missiles. Ukraine's Air Force says its defenses have intercepted 5 ballistic missiles launched by Russia. It's the first time in nearly 2 weeks that Ukraine claims to have downed Russian ballistic missiles. Missiles and drones have hit Kyiv, causing fires at 2 warehouses and damaging a school there. A federal judge says the president's lawsuit against the IRS was filed for what she describes as an improper purpose. Donald Trump is suing over his leaked tax returns. I'm Alan Skaya, TSN News.

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0: Just about 7:38, yeah, checking that traffic flow for the early morning go. If you're out and about, you need to know, especially if there are any delays on the roadways. If you're driving in Dallas on 635 LBJ Freeway, driving westbound, if you get right to Webb Chapel Road, man, we've got a 5-minute delay. And yeah, it is building, as you know, this time of day. The accident does have that left lane blocked. It's very slow traffic, stop and go traffic from Marsh Lane. Our neighbors in Richardson, we spoke of in the last segment, you got it. Cleared way. It's cleared. Yeah, George Bush Turnpike. Yeah, it's all cleared out. So yeah, everything is moving Yeah, that's good. And you know, my screen is just going crazy. You know, this is live radio. You know, no voice tracking here. All right. Very good. And also in Dallas on 635 LBJ westbound, Webb Chapel, when we talked about that one, it's accident cleared. Slow traffic from Marsh Lane, and looks like everything else is moving along okay. All right. To my favorite, three of my favorite guys from the past, who always seem somehow to make me laugh. But they were actually silly guys, but I like the way they groove. Yeah, I like the way they did what they did. We're talking about these three.
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0: Your station for classic hits from the 70s through the 90s. From 1972, the sounds of the Spinners. Song called I'll Be Around. The year 1972. Oh, my, my. You talk about music, memories, and a whole lot more. 1972. I was a mere 12 years young, hanging out with my grandma in the backyard, hanging laundry on the line. Anybody remember that? Music, memories, and a whole lot more. 7:45, you've got Mr. Gill on the morning drive. And also, we've got the Dallas Divas, too. Their back-to-school rally coming up. Trinity is speaking with them regarding the event. And I'm sure that it's information that we all can use. That's right. As school gets ready to get back into session, we've keeping you informed and your foot tapping since 1984. Teenagers, ages 12 to 17, invited to enjoy some free summer fun at the City of Mesquite's Epic Summer Experience. There'll be food, music, open gym, inflatables, crafts, prizes, and a whole lot more. Four events, count them, they're coming up Tuesday, July 21st, and Thursday, July 23rd at Terry Middle School. Then on Tuesday, July 28th, and Thursday, July 30th at the Florence Recreation Center. 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For more information, it's on our website, keom.fm. Patrick, remind them how to get us.
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2: Welcome to Community Focus. I'm Trinity Risper, and today I'm joined by Shonda Brown, the founder of Dallas Divas 2. Thank you so much for coming in with us today, Ms. Shonda.
3: Thank you for having me.
2: And now, as I mentioned, you are the founder of this nonprofit organization called Dallas Divas 2, right?
3: Correct. I am. The Dallas Divas 2 is a 501c3 nonprofit organization established in April of 2017, founded on the principles of compassion, service, integrity, and community. The organization was created to empower women, children, and families through education, health and wellness initiatives, workforce development, and community outreach. We also wanted to address the growing needs of the underserved individuals and families in the South Dallas-Dixon Circle community. We recognize that many families face barriers to accessing basic necessities, quality educational resources, healthcare services, and opportunities that can improve their quality of life. So rather than just simply acknowledging the challenges, we made a commitment to become a part of the solution.
2: That's amazing. Now, I hear that you have a big event coming up on July 18th. Could you tell us more about that?
3: Our annual Rise and Shine Back to School Rally at the Dixon Circle Missionary Baptist Church, which is at 3801 Dixon Avenue, and the start time will be at 10 a.m.
2: Well, that sounds amazing, and I've heard that you have a special guest coming in for this event. Can you please explain more about that?
3: Each year, we have a featured communities partner, and this year, we have our Colgate Bright Smiles, Bright Futures Mobile Band Dental Van.
2: Well, we have a Colgate Bright Smiles associate here with us.
4: 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I am the program coordinator with Colgate Bright Smiles, Bright Futures. My role is to help coordinate and execute our community in oral health education and dental screening programs throughout Texas and throughout the U.S. So I work with schools, community organizations, and local partners to schedule events, coordinate logistics, and communicate with stakeholders to ensure and help children and families around the world receive access to oral health education and free screening. It ended up being a great fit because we share a common goal of giving back to the community and promoting children's health and wellness. So at the event, our team will be providing free oral health education to children under the age of 12, sharing information to children and families on proper brushing, flossing technique, and then we'll also be distributing free oral care kits to any of the children that get screened on our dental van. So Colgate dental care kits that we send home help encourage healthy habits at home, and our goal is to make it a fun learning experience for oral hygiene and then making it accessible for our families to understand the importance of preventive dental care.
2: That is absolutely beautiful. Thank you so much for joining us today, Brittley. Shonda, with there being so many moving parts, do you need any helping hands?
3: Absolutely. Volunteers are always welcomed. You can contact the Dallas Divas office at 469-977-7366, and we will have information for you to come out and volunteer. The Rise and Shine Back to School Rally will be at the Dixon Circle Missionary Baptist Church, which is at 3801 Dixon Avenue, and the start time will be at 10 a.m.
2: Thank you for joining us on this edition of Community Focus. I'm Trinity Risper.

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0: And at 7:53, good morning. You've got me. That's right, GP Baby. On another day in which we've been blessed to see. Quick look at area traffic. If you're out and about, you need to know if there are any delays on our roadways. Well, if you're driving in Dallas on I-30 westbound at Munger Boulevard, there's a 20-minute delay. Yeah, we have a disabled vehicle that has that left lane blocked. And guys, you've got very slow traffic all the way from St. Francis Avenue. Looks like everything else is moving along A-OK. Here's James Taylor.

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1: And taking a quick look at area traffic if you're out and about. Yes, indeed. Excuse me there. If you're driving in Dallas on I-30 westbound at Munger Boulevard and East Grand, there's a 15-minute delay. Disabled vehicle has, in fact, been cleared. I'm so happy to report that. But we still have very slow traffic. Stop and go from St. Francis Avenue. Looks like everything else is doing just that, moving along okay, especially in the city of Mesquite. 635 LBJ Freeway, northbound right at Highway 80. Yeah, the accident there has been cleared.

0: Your community connection is Mesquite ISD Radio, 88.5 KEOM. The sounds of Player from 1977. Yeah, baby, come on back here. What's wrong with you? Come back. 8:15, you've got Mr. Gill hanging out with you. Yeah, in for Tyler Sloan. Music, memories, and of course a whole lot more. Hey, Trinity, good morning to you. What a great name, Trinity. You be you. Yeah, 3-1. I thought you knew. Let them know who we are and what you got.
1: 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Historic Mesquite is honoring America's 250th with their Threads of Memory exhibit. 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The exhibit features quilts, newspapers, photographs, programs, and community keepsakes. 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
4: One thing Henry noticed about successful people, they like to look good, but they don't have time to spare. 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No waiting around for a tailor to stitch one up for you. 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Rather than keep the goods on shelves, he stacked them on tables right at the front of the store so customers wouldn't miss them. 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
5: Here's a brief look at your KEOM weather forecast on this Tuesday, July the 14th. We do have a scattered chance for some showers and thunderstorms throughout the afternoon. Highs today will be right around 90 degrees. That's about 5 degrees below normal for this time of year, but the heat index value is still going to make it feel like it's 98. East-southeasterly winds only about 5 miles per hour. For your overnight, partly cloudy skies, overnight lows near 70. And tomorrow, more of the same. Another isolated to scattered chance for some showers and thunderstorms with highs back near 90. In the KEOM Weather Center, I'm meteorologist Copeland Wright.
0: Thanks so much there, Copeland Wright. 18 minutes after 8 o'clock, 75 degrees under mostly cloudy skies at Mesquite's Metro Airport. And it's all designed, of course, with us in mind, keeping you informed and your foot tapping since 1984. Going back to 1987 with Atlantic Star. Always, always, always.

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0: Hey, quick look at area traffic at 826. Hey, if you're driving in Dallas on 635 LBJ Freeway westbound at Webb Chapel Road, 5-minute delay due to an accident where the two left lanes are blocked. Right now, guys, we've got stop-and-go traffic for Marsh Lane. Coming up next, right after this, is none other than TSN News.

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1: TESA News, I'm Chelsea Wade. The National Weather Service has issued flood watches and flood warnings stretching from Austin and San Antonio to the Rio Grande. TSN Chief Meteorologist Dan Brunoff says widespread areas will get 6 inches of rain with smaller pockets of 15 inches.
2: A very serious situation just now starting to unfold across the Texas Hill Country, the Rio Grande Plains, and also the Edwards Plateau, not just last night and this morning, but the rest of today, the rest of Wednesday, and the rest of Thursday as an upper-level low just kind of creeps around that area.
1: Parts of Medina County west of San Antonio have already received up to 9 inches of rain, and the county has put out a civil emergency message warning people to avoid travel north of the city of Hondo. The Houston Police Chief will be meeting with the FBI today to see if the Bureau is willing to release evidence in the deadly shooting involving ICE last week.
3: The city of Houston launched its own independent investigation into the ICE shooting of Lorenzo Salgado Araujo last week. Houston Police Chief Noah Diaz.
4: This is not an incident we are involved in, nor do we have jurisdiction to investigate it. This is a federal matter with the DHS Office of Inspector General leading the shooting investigation.
3: Diaz is meeting with Jason Hudson, the special agent in charge of the FBI Houston field office, to see if they'll work with HPD in releasing the evidence. Chris Fox, TSN News.
1: If you've got a student in football, cross country, or marching band, there's a new heat rule to know about.
5: Beginning August 1st, every UIL school must use wet bulb globe temperature readings to monitor outdoor conditions. Unlike the heat index, WBGT also factors in humidity, wind, and direct sunlight. Coaches will have to check conditions before practice and every 30 minutes after that. Depending on the reading, schools may have to shorten workouts, remove pads, increase water breaks, or cancel outdoor activities altogether. The goal? Reduce the risk of heat-related illnesses as Texas heads into another scorching fall season. Bri Alvarado, TSN News.
1: And the

0: Department of Energy is sending big bucks to the Lone Star State.
1: Some $3 billion in loans will be used to beef up the state's power lines, and experts say that's needed. University of Houston professor Ed Hurst says there's already work on two massive transmission lines.
2: It would take power from the central part of the state out to West Texas to help power the Permian oil fields.
1: He says that some of this cash will go to what is called extra high voltage transmission lines. They can bring more power from West Texas to the city's urban cores, where growth is happening the fastest. In San Antonio, Michael Board, TSN News.
0: Now, while supporters say the upgrades will improve reliability and help meet rising demand, we should also point out that new transmission projects also raise concerns among rural landowners about easements, property rights, and the use of farm and ranch land. This is TSN News.
3: Ever lose your keys? 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
0: The U.S. has launched more strikes on Iran after President Trump said Washington is reinstating a blockade on Iran in the Strait of Hormuz. The latest military action sent crude oil prices sharply higher, marking the biggest one-day jump since the pandemic and renewing concerns about fuel and transportation costs. South Carolina Governor Henry McMaster has named Darlene Graham Nordone as her late brother Lindsey Graham's temporary replacement in the U.S. Senate. Leaders in Maine say federal immigration authorities were involved in a deadly shooting yesterday. Democratic attorneys general in 12 states are suing to block a merger between Paramount, Skydance, and Warner Brothers Discovery. Subpoenas were issued to five New York Times journalists who reported on security concerns about the new Air Force One. And Supreme Court Justices Alina Kagan and Amy Coney Barrett are set to appear before Congress to ask for millions of dollars to enhance security. I'm Chelsea Wade, TSN News.

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2: 841, good morning and welcome to your Tuesday. Quick look at area traffic if you're out and about. Driving in Dallas, there are 635 LBJ Freeway westbound at Webb Chapel Road. We have a 5-minute delay. The accident here has the two left lanes blocked, and we've got stop-and-go traffic from Marsh Lane. Also in Dallas, on right around George Bush Turnpike, we're talking 190 westbound, the off-ramp, trying to get you over northbound to Dallas North Tollway. Well, that accident has the connector ramp partially blocked, and we've got stop-and-go traffic from Preston Road. Your music, your way, taking you back to 1971.
3: You know, there was a time when if someone told you to do something, you did it. Bam, right on. No questions asked. It was yes, sir, and yes, ma'am. You never said no, you know?

What a great song. What a great voice. Lou Rawls from Chicago, 1971. It's 8:45. Good morning and welcome. It's another day in which we've been blessed to see music, memories, and a whole lot more. Copeland's got your forecast all timed out. And, of course, we've got music by Janet Jackson, Madonna, Elton John, The Beatles. And it's all designed with us in mind, making grown-ups feel like kids again. Hey, Kylie, good morning to you, our morning intern. What do you got? Your

0: 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Mesquite ISD invites area realtors to sign up for their Realtor Connection email list. They know that realtors are one of the first points of contact for the families who are considering moving to the community. This email list will help them be informed about the many opportunities in Mesquite ISD, district achievements, and other district news, as well as invites to their realtor events throughout the year. 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We'll have a link for you on our community calendar as well. 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
4: You've heard of E. coli bacteria. 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
5: 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And that's very important because there are some instances where antibiotics are effective and some where they actually make the situation worse. And that is the case with E. coli poisoning, is that the use of antibiotics is actually contraindicated.
4: With Checkup on Health, I'm Chris Whitting.
6: Below normal temperatures and rain chances remain in the forecast for today on through the rest of the work week. Here's a look at your KEOM weather forecast on this Tuesday. A 30% chance of some scattered showers and thunderstorms throughout the day. Highs will be right around 90 degrees. Heat index values is going to make it feel more like 98 because it'll be very warm and muggy throughout the day. East-southeast winds around 5 to 10 miles per hour. For your overnight, partly cloudy skies, overnight lows near 70. Wednesday, Thursday, Friday, we keep the rain chances in the forecast, 20 to 30%. Highs all 3 days will be right around 90 degrees. And then as we head into the weekend, rain chances move out and the temperatures begin to increase both Saturday and Sunday. Highs will be in the mid-90s under mostly sunny skies. In the KEOM Weather Center, I'm meteorologist Copeland Wright.
1: And at 8:49, you've got me, GP Baby. You know, when I think about you, all I can do is smile. Remember to encourage, edify, and empower one another. You see somebody, and they're not smiling, give them yours. You know, yeah, give it away. We'll be checking the traffic coming up in just a matter of moments, right here on your community leader, Mesquite ISD Radio, 88.5 KEOM. Taking you back to 1986, Janet Jackson is in the mix. Good morning.

Turnpike, 190, westbound. That off-ramp trying to get you over to northbound Dallas North Tollway. Still a five-minute delay. The accident does have that connector ramp partially blocked. Very slow traffic from Preston Road. Looks like the right lane of the ramp is blocked by that accident. We've got more music on the way, especially from Mr. Rupert Holmes himself. Yeah, talking about him. Yeah, you know that guy. If it's not you, it's got to be him. Sometimes the lady forgets, right? 3's Company? I don't think so.

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0: At 8 minutes after 9 o'clock on your Tuesday morning, on if you are out and about on your commute, if you're driving in Dallas on I-35E northbound at Inwood Road, still a 7 minute delay. A disabled vehicle still here. Center lane is blocked and we've got very slow traffic. Stop and go from Highway 30. Be aware on 635 LBJ Freeway westbound at Webb Chapel Road. Just a 2 minute delay, but the accident has been cleared. That is the good news. Traffic is still unwinding very slowly from Marsh Lane.
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0: 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The smooth voice, Steve Perry, from 1984. Oh, man, you talk about memories of Norton Air Force Base in sunny San Bernardino, California. Yeah, back when I was in the military, 1984, great year for me, spending some time over there. And you guys, there's something special about military folks. You know, we're never late. Nah, because, well, first of all, we're always early. And the reason being, because if we're on time, we're considered late. And that seems to stick with us. Yeah. We take that all the way through. 16 minutes after 9 o'clock, you've got Mr. Gill filling in for Tyler Sloan. Yeah, 14th of July, testifying Tuesday. Yeah, testifying. Yeah, testifying, just don't be lying. Yeah, that's right, I said it. Hey, good morning to you, Miss Annabelle, one of our other summer interns. She's got a word for you, but before you do, let them know who we are and tell them what you got.
1: 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Enjoy a night of music in downtown Mesquite. The Off the Rails concert series is every Saturday night through August in conjunction with the downtown Mesquite market. The next concert will be this Saturday, July 18th, featuring Jordan Whitmore, a Texas-based singer-songwriter rooted in Americana, blending soulful melodies with rich storytelling. She'll perform at Front Street Station from 7 to 9. This is free to attend. You may want to bring your own chair. If you want the details, we have them linked for you on the community calendar on our website, keom.fm.
0: Thanks so much, Annabelle. Yes. 19 minutes after 9, Copeland's got your forecast all timed out. And I've got more music on the way. Bill Withers, Ain't No Sunshine, Stick and Stay.
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0: Hey, I've got the Wayback Machine. You want to step back in time? Let's do it.
3: It's time rewind for July 14th. Cameras aboard NASA's unmanned Mariner 4 spacecraft transmit the first close-range images of Mars on this day in 1965.
4: 1965 was a successful year for space science and applications. There were the spectacular results of the Ranger and Mariner missions.
3: In 1979, disco queen Donna Summer is at the top of her game as Bad Girls is the number one single, and the album of the same name begins 5 weeks at number one. Born on this day, former New York Giants defensive lineman turned actor turned Christian minister Rosie Grier, actress-singer Polly Bergen, and actor Harry Dean Stanton. That's Time Rewind. I'm David Mendel.
5: Here's a brief look at your KEOM weather forecast on this Tuesday, July the 14th. We do have a scattered chance for some showers and thunderstorms throughout the afternoon. Highs today will be right around 90 degrees. That's about 5 degrees below normal for this time of year, but the heat index value is still going to make it feel like it's 98. East-southeasterly winds only about 5 miles per hour for your overnight. Partly cloudy skies, overnight lows near 70. And tomorrow, more of the same. Another isolated to scattered chance for some showers and thunderstorms with highs back near 90. In the KEOM Weather Center, I'm meteorologist Copeland Wright.
0: Thank you so much there, Copeland Wright. Yeah, currently 77 degrees under mostly cloudy skies at Mesquite's Metro Airport. As we continue with music designed with us in mind, a year, great year, 1998, time after time, old clock on the wall. Good morning.

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I'm sure I can dance, I'm sure I can dance, I can dance.

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1: TSN News, I'm Tristan Ryans. Our top story in Arlington this afternoon, World Cup semifinal action with Spain playing France. Russell Scott's outside the stadium.
2: This will be the ninth and final World Cup match that will be played here at AT&T Stadium, which they've renamed Dallas Stadium. It's expected to be a full house, and most people expect Spain and France to really be the finals of this. They think whoever wins this game will likely win the championship. They'll kick off at 2 o'clock this afternoon. I've met a lot of people around here, including Ty, software engineer out of Little Rock, Arkansas, excited to be headed in to watch the match today.
3: And it's a beautiful thing to just be around, keep saying the word amazing, because it truly is amazing to see the world unite around sport. We need more unity these days. And
2: organizers of the World Cup here in Arlington say it's been a huge success. They say in June alone, they brought in $31 million in hotel receipts. In Arlington, Russell Scott, TSN News.
1: With the possibility of flash flooding once again hitting the Hill Country, state authorities are trying something new to get the word out. The old warning, turn around, don't drown, doesn't hit the younger Texans the same.
4: The most prized possession of a young adult is their car or their truck. So we came up with a message, keep your car high and dry, or keep your truck high and dry.
1: UT Flood Risk Communications professor Carrie Stevens tells KXAN younger Texans sometimes think they're invincible. She urges everyone to enable life-saving smartphone alerts as well. The Texas Department of Energy is sending some $3 billion in loans to Texas, which will be used to beef up the state's power lines, and experts say it's needed.
5: We've got a huge amount of industrial growth, plus we're trying to accommodate data centers.
1: University of Houston professor Ed Herz says that some of this cash will go towards what are called extra high voltage transmission lines. They can bring more power from West Texas to the city's urban cores, where growth is happening the fastest. Time now for a TSN business update brought to you by ASGO Equipment. Oil prices are higher and world shares are mixed after markets in Tokyo and Seoul rebounded from early losses. The price of Brent crude climbed over $86 a barrel after soaring nearly 10% yesterday. Oil price is still below their wartime peak, but uncertainty over the future course of supplies deepened as the U.S. and Iran each asserted they controlled the Strait of Hormuz. Wall Street stocks were pulled lower Monday by declines for AI companies. The S&P 500 fell 0.8%. The Dow dropped 0.3%. The tech-heavy NASDAQ composite fell 1.6%. U.S. inflation cooled last month. The cost of gas, clothes, and used cars fell, providing some relief to consumers, though much of the progress could be reversed if Iran keeps worsening. This is TSN News.
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1: U.S. launched strikes on Iran hours after President Trump vowed to reinstate an American blockade of Iranian ports and charge ships for safe passage through the Strait of Hormuz. Iran responded with attacks on Middle East allies of the United States. Federal Reserve Chair Kevin Warsh pledged to make high inflation a thing of the past at his first congressional testimony on Tuesday, yet provided no signal about the central bank's next steps. South Carolina Governor Henry McMaster has named Darlene Graham Nordone as her late brother Lindsey Graham Graham's temporary replacement in the U.S. Senate. Graham died at 71 over the weekend. Nordone will serve the remaining months of his term, ending in January. And Senator Angus King says the motorist killed by ICE officers in a Maine shooting was not the target of the warrant the officers were executing. King said Monday that the information came from Homeland Security Secretary Mullen. I'm Tristan Ryans. I want to thank you for listening to TSN News.

0: Because I gotta have faith. I gotta have faith. Because I gotta have faith. I gotta have faith.
1: The size of a mustard seed. Hey. I know, right? 9:45, good morning. You've got Mr. Gill. Yeah, yeah. George Michael from 1987. Great song, Gotta Have Faith. Stand firm in your faith, no matter what comes your way. Yeah, yeah, I know, right? We'll be checking that traffic coming up in just a matter of moments. Yes, and also, Copeland's got your forecast all timed out. Hey, good morning, Kylie, and welcome to another day.
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5: You're listening to Ogden Nash read his poem, Bankers Are Just Like Anybody Else, Just Richer. And you're on the Soundbeat. Even the uninitiated will recognize some of his lines, no doubt. If called by a panther, don't anther. And candy is dandy, but liquor is quicker, to name a couple. This 1943 Decca recording contained poems from his book, The Face is Familiar.
4: Oh, you cautious conservative banks, what I know about you. If people are worried about their rent, it is your duty to deny them the loan of one Confederate sou. But suppose people come in and they have a million and they want another million to pile on top of it. Why, you brim with the milk of human kindness and you urge them to accept every drop of it. And you lend them the million, so then they have 2 million, and this gives them the idea that they would be better off with 4. So they already have 2 million as security, so you have no hesitation in lending them 2 more. And all the vice presidents nod their heads in rhythm. And the only question asked is, do the borrowers want the money sent or do they want to take it with them? But please do not think that I'm not fond of banks, because I think they deserve our appreciation and thanks.
5: You can listen to the whole thing right now at soundbeat.org. Soundbeat is produced at the Belfer Audio Archive, Syracuse University Libraries. I'm Brett Barry.
6: Below normal temperatures and rain chances remain in the forecast for today on through the rest of the work week. Here's a look at your KEOM weather forecast on this Tuesday. A 30% chance of some scattered showers and thunderstorms throughout the day. Highs will be right around 90 degrees. Heat index values, it's going to make it feel more like 98 because it'll be very warm and muggy throughout the day. East-southeast winds around 5 to 10 miles per hour. For your overnight, partly cloudy skies, overnight lows near 70. Wednesday, Thursday, Friday, we keep the rain chances in the forecast 20 to 30%. Highs all 3 days will be right around 90 degrees. And then as we head into the weekend, rain chances move out and the temperatures begin to increase. Both Saturday and Sunday, highs will be in the mid-90s under mostly sunny skies. In the KEOM Weather Center, I'm meteorologist Copeland Wright.
1: Thanks so much there, C-Dub. 9:50, 10 minutes before the 10 o'clock hour. Currently 77 degrees under mostly cloudy skies at Mesquite's Metro Airport. Music, memories, and more. We'll also be checking that traffic flow for the early morning go. That's right, keeping you informed and your foot tapping since 1984.

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1: And checking your traffic flow for the early morning go. If you're driving in Dallas on I-35E northbound at Inwood Road, great news, guys. The disabled vehicle has been cleared. And it looks like there's a five-minute delay, but traffic is unwinding quite expeditiously. You got that right. 9:53, you've got me, GP Baby, on yet another day in which we've been blessed to see. Hey, I've got to make my way, so stick and stay. Our interns are coming up next at the 10 o'clock hour. Yeah, Kylie and the crew. Yeah, stick around. More music on the way. Have a great day.

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1: Good morning, I'm Kylie. 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Keep on loving you. 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

0: 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Rockwall Community Playhouse wraps up its summer musical season with their teen production of Newsies. 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
1: As a child, sitting down for a home-cooked meal made by my mom always brought the family together. 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Chef Sandra Lewis serves up a delicious blend of tips, tricks, and techniques in the kitchen that are easy to follow. It brightens my day to hear her personal stories about family and food. I've been inspired to savor all my moments and bring them to the table to share with my family. If you're looking for new recipes, new ingredients, and new ideas that can turn even a routine meal into something you can savor with your family, tune in to A Savory Moment here on KEOM every Friday at 6:45 in the morning, 3:45 in the afternoon, or 6:45 in the evening. It's all about quality time at the table because, as Chef Sandra says, that's where life happens.
0: 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Good morning. I'm Kylie with your KEOM forecast. Looking at today, we have a slight chance of showers and then a chance of showers and thunderstorms after 1 in the afternoon. It's going to be mostly cloudy other than that with a high near 89, although it might feel as high as 99. Tonight, a 30% chance of showers and thunderstorms, mainly before 7 o'clock in the evening. It's going to be mostly cloudy with a low around 71. Looking into tomorrow, we have a slight chance of showers and then a chance of showers and thunderstorms again after 1 in the afternoon. It's going to be mostly sunny with a high near 90. And tomorrow night, a chance of showers and thunderstorms before 7 o'clock in the evening, and then a slight chance of showers between 7 o'clock and 1 a.m. It's going to have increasing clouds with a low around 73. Right now in Mesquite, we have overcast skies and a nice 82 degrees.

0: TSN News. I'm Alan Skaya. We've been telling you about this flooding in Central Texas, and the rain's going to keep falling. You might remember the flash flooding around Kerrville a year ago. TSN Chief Meteorologist Dan Brunoff says this system's sitting on an even bigger scale.
1: Not just the hill country, but you go all the way out to the Big Bend region, there's flood watches in place until Thursday evening as well. So this is going to be a historical flooding event. Last year, it was a one-day event. This year, multiple rounds over 72 hours.
0: Those flash flood watches stretch from Big Bend in West Texas all the way across San Antonio and Austin. Even Waco is under a flash flood watch right now. Parts of Medina County, west of San Antonio, have already received more than 9 inches of rain, and the county's put out a civil emergency message warning people to avoid travel north of the city of Hondo. The 4th of July holiday weekend was busy on the water for Texas game wardens. They say they answered calls for boat crashes, medical emergencies, and even rescued a kayaker who had been in the water for 3 hours after his kayak tipped over. They also arrested 62 people for boating while intoxicated. They say that's the most since 2019. Wardens say their enforcement blitz will continue throughout the summer. Texas authorities have canceled the Amber Alert that for a missing baby from San Antonio, but TSN's Eric Lycum says the case is still far from over.
2: The Texas Department of Public Safety has discontinued the Amber Alert for 7-month-old Ozana Cisneros. Texas Search and Rescue has been brought in on the case. The mother, Maximina Cisneros, and the baby had been missing for about a month. The mother was found Friday night in a Southside park during a search for the infant. She was injured and subsequently hospitalized. Bones were discovered, but it was unclear if they're human. The investigation continues. Eric Lycum, TSN News.
0: Ken Paxton has the backing of Border Patrol in his run for U.S. Senate, and their union boss will be by his side for a rally in McAllen later this week. Rice University professor Mark Jones cautions, though. He says polling shows the crackdown on illegal immigration is not the hot-button topic it once was.
3: For general voters, it's not the issue it was back in 2024, in part because of the success the Trump administration has had.
0: He says the biggest policy issue for Texas Republican voters is now inflation and the cost of living. Tomorrow's rally in the Valley is going to see Paxton standing alongside two Republican candidates for Congress. If you've got a student in football, cross country, or marching band, there's a new heat rule to know as people start to look ahead to fall sports.
4: Beginning August 1st, every UIL school must use wet bulb globe temperature readings to monitor outdoor conditions. Unlike the heat index, WBGT also factors in humidity, wind, and direct sunlight. Coaches will have to check conditions before practice and every 30 minutes after that. Depending on the reading, schools may have to shorten workouts, remove pads, increase water breaks, or cancel outdoor activities altogether. The goal? Reduce the risk of heat-related illnesses as Texas heads into another scorching fall season. Bri Alvarado, TSN News.
0: This is TSN News.
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0: U.S. has launched a wave of strikes on Iran. The president vowed to reinstate an American blockade of Iranian ports and charge ships for safe passage through Strait of Hormuz. Iran responded with attacks on American allies in the Middle East. That sequence could derail the interim deal meant to pause fighting and reopen the strait. Lindsey Graham's sister will fill the rest of his Senate term. Graham died over the weekend. The governor of South Carolina named Darlene Graham Nordone to take his place. And the Senate Majority Leader says she'll be sworn in this afternoon. An especial election next month will determine the Republican nominee for the seat. Immigration and Customs Enforcement says an officer who shot and killed a driver in Maine was fearing for public safety. ICE says the car tried to leave the scene as the officer fired. A U.S. senator from Maine says the driver who was killed was not the target of the warrant ICE was executing. Immigrant rights activists say the man was a 26-year-old native of Colombia. I'm Alan Skaya, TSN News.

0: That's Silver Convention's 1976 hit, Get Up and Boogie. It's Kylie, and that's one of my favorite songs, so you know I have to tell you about it. This song hit number one on June 15th, 1976 in Canada, and it only reached the number two spot on the U.S. Billboard Hot 100, and it was kept off of being number one by Paul McCartney and The Wings' Silly Love Songs, kept out by a Beatle. That's right. And this song had a lot of other success. In Australia, it was number 19. In Belgium, it was number 10. In Canada, I've already said it reached number one, and that was the peak that it reached all across the world. Now, it's Kylie, but I've managed to pull Trinity in here. We're going to go ahead and have her take a look at traffic. Trin, what do you say?
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2: Good morning, and thank you, Kylie. Thank you for joining me on this terrific Tuesday. I'm Trinity with Traffic, and here's your greatest update on the road. Now, we do have a couple of things in Dallas that's just debris on that road, and we have to clear it up. There on Dallas North Tollway southbound after Walnut Lane, there is debris that has been cleared. That delay has not been stated. However, you do want to make sure you're staying cautious in that area. Also in Dallas on 75 northbound at Knox and Henderson, there is a disabled vehicle that has been cleared. However, you're still going to get some slow traffic coming from Haskell Avenue. That delay is under 5 minutes, so please make sure you're cautious. I'm Trinity, and that was your traffic.
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0: Good morning. I'm Kylie, here to bring you your forecast. Starting off today, we have a slight chance of showers and then a chance of showers and thunderstorms after 1 in the afternoon. Other than that, it's going to be mostly cloudy with a high near 89, although it might feel as high as 99. Tonight, a 30% chance of showers and thunderstorms mainly before 7 o'clock in the evening. It's going to be mostly cloudy with a low around 71. Looking into tomorrow, a slight chance of showers and then a chance of showers and thunderstorms again after 1 o'clock in the afternoon. It's going to be mostly sunny with a high near 90. And tomorrow night, a chance of showers and thunderstorms before 7 o'clock in the evening. And then a slight chance of showers between 7 o'clock in the evening and 1 o'clock the next morning with increasing clouds and a low around 73. Right now in Mesquite, we have overcast skies and a nice 82 degrees.

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1: Good morning, I'm Kylie, and hey, I've got a little bit of a traffic update for you, courtesy of Total Traffic Network. In Dallas right now, westbound at Highway 310, 175, an accident does have that left lane blocked with about a 10-minute delay. That's all I've got for you, but there is more of the best 70s, 80s, and 90s coming up. 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Enjoy.

0: Good morning, I'm Kylie with KEOM Local News. Starting off, the Mesquite Animal Services Department has announced new temporary hours of operation. Until further notice, the shelter will be open at 1 o'clock Monday and Tuesday and Thursday through Saturday, and will be closed Wednesday and Sunday. The new hours will give the crews the extra time they need to do cleaning and provide care for all the animals in the expanded facility. For more information, go to the Animal Services page on the City of Mesquite website. Next up, a popular family-owned Arlington restaurant once featured on the Food Network is closing its doors at the end of this month. Taste of Europe thanked its customers in a farewell Facebook post. The restaurant started out as a gift shop, deli, and bakery opened by Mikhail Fruman after he moved to Dallas from Belarus. Taste of Europe opened in Arlington in 2002, offering European, Eastern European food and products. In 2012, when it was featured on the Food Network show, Diners, Drive-Ins, and Dives. And finally, France and Spain will compete in the Dallas Stadium this afternoon for a spot in the World Cup final. The semifinal match kicks off at 2 p.m. Spain beat Portugal in Dallas Stadium a week ago in round 16 of the match. The winner will advance to the World Cup to be played at New York, New Jersey Stadium this coming Sunday. This has been KUM Local News, brought to you by Star Local Media Mesquite News. It is now top of the hour and 79 degrees here in Mesquite.
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2: I sure can. On this terrific Tuesday, we do have some terrible roads. Now, we're looking at some traffic and some accidents here on those roads. Starting off in Dallas on 175 westbound at Highway 310, there is some good news. We have some slow traffic coming from Bear Road. However, the accident that was once there has been cleared. There now is a small delay, and now we're looking at a smaller delay of under 5 minutes. Next up is Dallas on I-30 westbound at Haskell Avenue. There's an accident leading a left lane blocked. There will be some stop and go traffic coming from Winslow Avenue with a delay just under 5 minutes. And lastly, on I-30 westbound approaching the Great South Parkway, there is a stalled vehicle in that left center lane. So leaving that left center lane block, you're going to get some stop and go traffic coming from Carrier Parkway. And you want to proceed with caution in that area and making sure you're not proceeding in those bumpers. I'm Trinity, and that was a quick look at your traffic.
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0: 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Adults 50 plus are invited to Evans Senior Center for their Friday night dance. It's from 7 to 9 this Friday. They'll have a live band featuring Rolling Country. 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
1: Welcome to Community Focus. I'm Trinity Risper, and today I'm joined by Shonda Brown, the founder of Dallas Divas 2. Thank you so much for coming in with us today, Ms. Shonda.
2: Thank you for having me.
1: Now, as I mentioned, you are the founder of this nonprofit organization called Dallas Divas 2, right?
2: Correct. I am. The Dallas Divas 2 is a 501c3 nonprofit organization established in April of 2017, founded on the principles of compassion, service, integrity, and community. The organization was created to empower women, children, and families through education, health, and wellness initiatives, workforce development, and community outreach. We also wanted to address the growing needs of the underserved individuals and families in the South Dallas-Dixon Circle community. We recognize that many families face barriers to accessing basic necessities, quality educational resources, healthcare services, and opportunities that can improve their quality of life. So rather than just simply acknowledging the challenges, we made a commitment to become a part of the solution.
1: That's amazing. Now, I hear that you have a big event coming up on July 18th. Could you tell us more about that?
2: Our annual Rise and Shine Back to School Rally at the Dixon Circle Missionary Baptist Church, which is at 3801 Dixon Avenue, and the start time will be at 10 a.m.
1: Well, that sounds amazing, and I've heard that you have a special guest coming in for this event. Can you please explain more about that?
2: Each year, we have a featured communities partner, and this year, we have our Colgate Bright Smiles, Bright Futures Mobile Van Dental Van.
1: Well, we have a Colgate Bright Smiles associate here with us.
3: Hi, so I am Brittley George. I am the program coordinator with Colgate Bright Smiles, Bright Futures. My role is to help coordinate and execute our community in oral health education and dental screening programs throughout Texas and throughout the U.S. So I work with schools, community organizations, and local partners to schedule events, coordinate logistics, and communicate with stakeholders to ensure and help children and families around the world receive access to oral health education and free screenings. It ended up being a great fit because we share a common goal of giving back to the community and promoting children's health and wellness. So at the event, our team will be providing free oral health education to children under the age of 12, sharing information to children and families on proper brushing, flossing technique, and then we'll also be distributing free oral care kits to any of the children that get screened on our dental van. So Colgate dental care kits that we send home help encourage healthy habits at home, and our goal is to make it a fun learning experience for oral hygiene, and then making it accessible for our families to understand the importance of preventive dental care.
1: That is absolutely beautiful. Thank you so much for joining us today, Brittley. Shonda, with there being so many moving parts, do you need any helping hands?
2: Absolutely. Volunteers are always welcomed. You can contact the Dallas Divas office at 469-977-7366, and we will have information for you to come out and volunteer. The Rise and Shine Back to School Rally will be at the Dixon Circle Missionary Baptist Church, which is at 3801 Dixon Avenue, and the start time will be at 10 a.m.
1: 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I'm Trinity Risper.
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1: Well, thank you, Trinity, and thank you, Trinity. I'm going to give you this forecast. Starting off, there is a little bit of showers predicted in this forecast with a 40% chance of precipitation. Now, besides that, it is going to be pretty hot outside. We're reaching a high near 90 with heat index value as high as 101. Tonight will be a 30% chance of showers and thunderstorms, mainly before the 7 o'clock hour, with a mostly cloudy sky and a low around 71, with southeast winds becoming calm, 5 pounds per hour during the evening. Looking ahead towards Wednesday, we do have a slight chance of showers and thunderstorms with about a 50% chance of precipitation and a high near 90. It'll be mostly sunny, and as we enter the night, we do have a precipitation. We have that chance drop for the precipitation with about a 30% chance. And we're looking at those showers and thunderstorms mainly before the 7 o'clock hour. There will be a slight chance of showers then, and we're looking at a low around 74. Right now in Mesquite, there is an overcast in the sky with 82 degrees. I'm Trinity, and that was a quick feel for your forecast.

0: TSN News. I'm Alan Skaya. Rivers and streams are filling up in the Texas Hill Country. Flash flood watches and warnings stretch from Waco through Austin and San Antonio and all the way to Big Bend. TSN Chief Meteorologist Dan Brunov says most areas will see between 2 and 6 inches of rain, but smaller pockets could see more than a foot of rainfall.
1: It's all going to be positioning. Kerrville saw a bunch of rain west of Kerrville, but the flood stage isn't too terrible on the Guadalupe like it was a year ago. So it's just going to be the positioning of rain. Flood watches in place until Thursday evening. So wave one's winding down, but there's wave two, wave three, maybe even wave four coming between now and Thursday evening.
0: He says that rain's going to linger for those 3 days, so flash flooding is going to be possible over a large area. The Houston police chief is meeting with the FBI today to see if the bureau is willing to release the evidence of the ICE shooting of a man last week. Noe Diaz says the city of Houston has launched an independent investigation of that shooting.
2: This is not an incident we are involved in, nor do we have jurisdiction to investigate it. This is a federal matter with the DHS Office of Inspector General leading the shooting investigation.
0: Diaz is meeting with the special agent in charge of the FBI Houston field office to see if they'll release evidence to Houston police. Any information the FBI agrees to provide will also be forwarded to the Harris County District Attorney. The Department of Energy is sending a lot of money to Texas.
3: Some $3 billion in loans will be used to beef up the state's power lines, and experts say that's needed. University of Houston Professor Ed Hurst says there's already work on two massive transmission lines.
4: It would take power from the central part of the state out to West Texas to help power the Permian oil fields.
3: He says that some of this cash will go to what is called extra high voltage transmission lines. They can bring more power from West Texas to the city's urban cores, where growth is happening the fastest. In San Antonio, Michael Board, TSN News.
0: A Taiwanese technology company says it'll build its U.S. headquarters in McKinney, Texas, north of Dallas. Project could cost $920 million and is considered the largest private investment in McKinney's history. Light On Technologies campus would include a headquarters and manufacturing facility. McKinney Mayor Bill Cox says the company would occupy 650,000 square feet of existing industrial space and will bring 600 new jobs.
5: Glad that Light On recognizes what McKinney has, not only in our business community, but in our education and our quality of life, workforce training, and also housing.
0: The governor says this deal further strengthens Texas's leadership in advanced electronics manufacturing, research, and development. And one of the biggest cities in Texas is going to choose a new mayor next year, and the first name has dropped in that race. Former Dallas ISD superintendent Michael Hinojosa will run for mayor of Dallas. He nearly ran 4 years ago but decided against it, saying he did not want to challenge current mayor Eric Johnson. This is TSN News.
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9: He played in 6 World Series and was elected to the Hall of Fame. Although an honest man, he was best at stealing home.
10: Save.
9: But the best quality of Jackie Robinson's life was his character. So here's to you, Mr. Robinson. Thanks for passing it on. 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
0: The president's reversing his plans to charge a toll on cargo in the Strait of Hormuz. Donald Trump says Middle Eastern countries will instead make investments and trade deals with the U.S. He says he had highly productive conversations with Middle East leadership, writing online, the investments will be massive. The U.S. had earlier launched a wave of strikes on Iran. The U.S. has been trying to reopen the Strait of Hormuz for months. The president has used airstrikes, naval blockades, and peace talks, along with threats of destroying what Donald Trump describes as a whole civilization. Observers say restoring tanker traffic would require a bigger armada of U.S. ships and possibly tens of thousands of ground troops. Iran can still target ships in the waterway with drones and missiles. Ukraine's air force says its air defenses have intercepted 5 ballistic missiles launched by Russia in overnight attacks. It's the first time in nearly 2 weeks Ukraine claims to have downed Russian ballistic missiles. I'm Alan Skaya, TSN News.

0: Backstabbers, the OJ's 1972. Well, someone that never stabs my back on their traffic report is Trinity. So, Trinity, can you go ahead and give us an update on those roads?
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2: Absolutely. No backstabbing in this report. We do have a couple of incidents, though. However, there are a lot of clearances out on this road. Starting off in Dallas on I-30, westbound at Haskell Avenue, there is an accident that once was there that has been cleared. However, you will still hit some stop-and-go traffic coming from Dolphin Road. That delay is just over 10 minutes. And also in Dallas on 635 LBJ Freeway, westbound at Preston Road, there is an accident leaving that right lane blocked, leaving some stop-and-go traffic coming from 75 Central Expressway with a delay just at 5 minutes. And lastly, in Grand Prairie, there is some good news here on I-30 westbound approaching the Great Southwest Parkway. The disabled vehicle that once was there has been cleared. However, you will still hit some slow traffic coming from Northwest 7th Street. I'm Trinity, and that was a quick look at your traffic.
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0: 88.5, music for both work and play. Hello Dolly will be on stage at the Granville Arts Center in Garland this Friday through July 26th. 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
2: 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Dental cleanings are essential for maintaining oral health, but there are different types of cleanings tailored to different needs. Two common types of cleanings are deep cleanings, also known as scaling and root planing, and regular cleanings, also known as prophylaxis. Understanding the differences between these two procedures can help individuals make informed decisions about their dental care. Regular cleanings are typically performed twice a year as part of a routine dental checkup. During a regular cleaning, dental professionals remove plaque and tartar from the surfaces of the teeth and along the gum line. This procedure helps prevent cavities, gingivitis, and other oral health issues. Regular cleanings also include polishing the teeth to remove surface stains, leaving the teeth smooth and bright. The process is relatively quick, painless, and crucial for maintaining overall health and preventing the buildup of harmful bacteria. In contrast, deep cleanings are more intensive and are usually recommended for patients showing signs of periodontal disease, which is a more severe form of gum disease. Periodontal disease occurs when plaque and tartar build up below the gum line, leading to inflammation, infection, and the deterioration of supporting structures of the teeth. Deep cleanings involve two main steps, scaling and root planing. Scaling removes plaque and tartar from above and below the gum line, while root planing smooths the tooth roots to help the gums reattach to the teeth and reduce pocket depths, minimizing areas where bacteria can thrive. Deep cleanings are often performed under local anesthesia to ensure patient comfort, as a procedure can be more invasive than a regular cleaning. It may require multiple visits to complete, depending on the severity of the periodontal disease. Maintenance cleanings are typically recommended every 3 to 4 months after a deep cleaning is completed to prevent plaque, tartar, bacteria from building back up. While regular cleanings are preventative, deep cleanings are therapeutic, addressing existing issues and preventing further progression of gum disease. In summary, regular cleanings are essential for maintaining good oral hygiene and preventing dental problems, while deep cleanings are necessary for treating periodontal disease and restoring gum health. If a deep cleaning is recommended by your dental professional, a regular cleaning is unlikely to address the underlying gum disease. Both procedures play a vital role in achieving and maintaining optimal oral health. This has been your Dental Health Minute. I'm Dr. Lalani.
3: Good morning, I'm Trinity, and here's a quick feel for your forecast. Starting off, there is a slight chance of showers and thunderstorms, mainly after the 1 o'clock hour. Besides that, you will feel mostly cloudy skies with a high near 90. However, it can feel as hot as 101. The chance of precipitation is 40, and as we enter tonight, we will get a 30% chance of showers and thunderstorms, mainly before the 7 o'clock hour. Tonight will be mostly cloudy with the low around 71 with southeast winds blowing around 5 miles per hour, nice and calm for you. Looking ahead towards Wednesday, there is a slight chance of showers and thunderstorms with a precipitation chance of 50%, and we're looking at a high near 98. As we enter Wednesday night, there will be a low around 74 with a 30% chance of precipitation. Right now in Mesquite, there is a slight overcast and 82 degrees. I'm Trinity, and that was a quick feel for your forecast.

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2: Absolutely, Annabelle. Now, usually rivers do flow freely, but this traffic is not. Starting off in downtown Dallas on I-30 westbound at 75 Central XB, there is an accident leaving that right lane blocked. There will be some stop-and-go traffic coming from Munger Boulevard and East Grand with a delay of 5 minutes. In Hutchins on 45 southbound at Daddy Ferry Road, there is an accident leaving that left shoulder blocked. That delay has not been reported yet, but please proceed with caution. And lastly, in Denton on 35 west, southbound at FM 2449, there is an accident leaving that right lane blocked. I'm Trinity, and that was a quick look at your traffic.
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0: John Denver, 1971, Take Me Home Country Road. Well, I'm Trinity Risper, and I'm behind this mic for this whole hour. You'll hear my voice, and you'll hear those hits from 70s, 80s, and the 90s. But first, here's a quick traffic update.
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0: Starting off in Dallas, I have you some good news here on 635 LBJ Freeway westbound at Preston Road. There is an accident that has been cleared. However, you're still going to run into some slow traffic coming from 75 Central Expressway with a delay under 5 minutes. In downtown Dallas on I-30 westbound at 75 Central Expressway, there is an accident leaving that right lane blocked. Stop and go traffic will be coming from Munger Boulevard and East Grand Street with a delay just under 5 minutes. And lastly, in Hutchins on 45 southbound at Dowdy Ferry Road, there is an accident leaving that left shoulder blocked. I'm Trinity, and that was a quick look at your traffic.
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0: Connection is KEOM 88.5 FM. Mesquite Arts Theater production of Perfect Wedding is on stage starting this Friday through August 2nd. Find out what happens when a groom wakes up to a mysterious woman in his hotel room the day before his wedding. 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
2: 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I'm Patrick Ross. Mesquite ISD's Read, Play, Talk bus is popping up at the Mesquite Main Branch Library this Thursday afternoon. From 2:30 to 4:30, families can explore the bus, get free books and giveaways, and, of course, drop into the library to check out more books. 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Roland Country will be the live band. 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Dallas Divas 2's Rise and Shine Back to School Rally is happening this Saturday. Join the fun with face painting, free school supplies, a free lunch, and more. The Colgate van will be there to provide free dental screenings and some goodies. It'll be happening from 10 until 1 at the Dixon Missionary Baptist Church in Dallas. The next Off the Rails concert is coming up this Saturday night in downtown Mesquite, presented in conjunction with the Downtown Mesquite Market. This Saturday night's performance will feature Jordan Whitmore, a Texas-based singer-songwriter rooted in Americana. The concert will be from 7 until 9 and is free to attend. Seating is limited, so you may want to bring your own chair. And teens ages 12 to 17 are invited to enjoy some free summer fun at the City of Mesquite's Epic Summer Experience. There will be food, music, an open gym, inflatables, crafts, and raffle prizes. There are four events coming up. Next Tuesday and Thursday, the 21st and 23rd, at Terry Middle School. Then Tuesday, the 28th, and Thursday, the 30th, at Florence Recreation Center. 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
0: Good noon. Let's put some numbers to the temperature that you're feeling outside right now. Starting off, there is a high of 86 outside today, but we are looking at a 40% chance of precipitation and thunderstorms. Now tonight, we can expect more of the same with that 30% of showers creeping in with a low of 72. It'll be mostly showers and mostly cloudy throughout the night, so you can be assured of that. Looking ahead towards Wednesday, there is a chance of showers and thunderstorms also possible after the 1 o'clock hour with mostly sunny skies and a high near 90. Very conflicting weather, but hey, it's going to be okay because that 50% chance of showers will roll in, and towards Wednesday night will come a 30% chance of showers, and we're looking at a low around 72, nice and cool to cool you down. Right now in Mesquite, there is a slight overcast with 82 degrees. I'm Trinity, and that was a quick feel for your forecast.

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1: TSN News, I'm Barbara Schwartz. Been telling you about flooding in Central Texas. The rain will keep falling. You might remember a flash flooding around Kerrville a year ago, but TSN Chief Meteorologist Dan Brunoff says this system is hitting on a bigger scale.
2: Not just the hill country, but you go all the way out to the Big Bend region, there's flood watches in place until Thursday evening as well. So this is going to be a historical flooding event. Last year, it was a one-day event. This year, multiple rounds over 72 hours.
1: Flash flood watches stretch from Big Bend in West Texas all the way across San Antonio. Antonio and Austin. Waco is under a flash flood watch right now. Parts of Medina County west of San Antonio have already gotten more than 9 inches of rain, and the county has put out a civil emergency message warning people to avoid travel north of the city of Hondo. Today, we should find out whether the FBI will share evidence with the city of Houston's independent investigation of last Tuesday's ice shooting of a 52-year-old Houston man. Here's Chris Fox.
3: The fate of the Houston investigation into the ice shooting of Lorenzo Salgado Araujo comes down to what they hear from the FBI today. Mayor John Whitmire.
4: They control the investigation, but through our efforts, working with our congressional leaders, we're trying to access that, which would allow us to investigate.
3: And that access could come through a meeting set up by Houston Police Chief Noe Diaz.
5: I've communicated with Jason Hudson, who's in USAC here at the FBI, and he has agreed to allow us to meet with him on Tuesday to discuss a path forward with respect to the evidence that they have in their custody.
3: If the evidence is released, Whitmire says he'll first brief the family and then the people of Houston. In Austin, Chris Fox, TSN News.
1: The Department of Energy sending big bucks to Texas, $3 billion in loans that will be used to beef up state's power lines. A Frisco man gets 50 years in prison after attacking a security officer with a machete at the Islamic Center of Frisco.
6: 27-year-old Malik Charles Anthony Davis was found guilty of aggravated assault. Prosecutors say Davis hit a security officer with a machete as the officer was closing the building last June, then took the officer's handgun before he was arrested nearby. In addition to the attack, a Collin County jury also heard evidence that Davis threatened to kill his cellmate while awaiting trial. This led the jury to sentence him to 50 years in prison for the attack and 180 days in felony state jail for theft of a firearm. Collin County DA Greg Willis says his office won't tolerate violence against those who protect the community. Emily Capatillo, TSN News.
1: Medical students will get an extra $5.5 million in state grants to look forward to. Abbott, Governor Abbott announcing that these funds will be distributed across Texas professional medical societies. The goal to strengthen the state's primary care physician workforce. World Cup action in North Texas closes this afternoon with a semifinal match featuring France and Spain. And this is TSN News.
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8: So talk, they hear you. 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
1: Trump has backtracked on plans to charge ships for using the Strait of Hormuz, saying Gulf countries would instead invest in the United States. Overnight, Iran and the U.S. launched strikes for the third night in a row. That framework the two sides agreed to that was supposed to lead to a permanent peace negotiations has essentially come apart. President Trump has welcomed Iraq's new prime minister to the White House. The columnist E. Jean Carroll has received $5.6 million as part of a civil judgment paid by President Trump. 3 years after a jury found that Trump was liable for sexually abusing and defaming her. Justices Amy Coney Barrett and Leahy Kagan testifying today before the House and Senate Appropriations Committee about the Supreme Court's $228 million budget request for 2027. A dozen states are working to block Paramount and Warner Brothers' merger. I'm Barbara Schwartz on the Texas State Network TSN.

0: Yesterday's song, Neil Diamond, 1981. Now, that was On the Way to the Sky on that album, and you heard that number one for 6 weeks on the Adult Contemporary Hit charts, and also on the Billboard Hot 100. It was number one for that Hot 100 chart. Now, I know that's absolutely amazing, but I have something that might amaze you a little bit more. Here's a quick traffic update.
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0: Now, I said it might amaze you because there isn't much out here on those roads today. It looks like you have a little bit of smooth sailing. Here in downtown Dallas, though, on I-30 westbound at 75 Central Expressway and I-45, there is an accident leaving that right lane block. There is just some slow traffic coming from Haskell Avenue, and that delay is under 5 minutes. I'm Trinity, and that was a quick look at your traffic.
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In the event of an emergency, this system would bring you important information. This test is now concluded.

0: classic hits of the past played by broadcasters of the future here on 88.5 KEOM. Now we have approximately 32 days until we start school here again in Mesquite ISD, and I wanted to let you know that they are accepting out-of-district transfer applications for the 2026-2027 school year. You can make Mesquite ISD your choice for your excellence, strong academic foundations at every single level, with opportunities in fine art, career and technical educational pathways, and even student programs like this one, KEOM. You can also focus on leadership development starting in elementary, continuing through middle and high school. If you want more information, you can find the link on our website. Click on the community calendar on keom.fm.
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0: Good noon, I'm Trinity Risper. Here's a quick fill for your forecast. Starting off, we are looking at sunny skies and a hint of a surprise throughout this forecast, with showers and thunderstorms mainly after the 1 o'clock hour, and mostly cloudy skies with a high near 86. The chance of precipitation will be 40%. Tonight, we'll have a 30% chance of precipitation and showers mainly before 10 and then 10 at night. It'll be mostly cloudy with the low around 72. And looking ahead towards Wednesday and Thursday, we're looking at those showers start to continue with the high on Wednesday for 90. And we're looking at those showers with a 50% chance of precipitation. Towards Wednesday night, it'll be a 30% chance of precipitation with a low around 72. For Thursday, we're looking at a high of 89 with a 30% chance of rain. And towards Tuesday night, we're looking at a low around 74. I'm Trinity Risper, and right now in Mesquite, there is a slight overcast. It's a little bit humid, and it's 82 degrees. Have a good day, and make sure you keep sun.

Now, of course, we're going to keep those good times rolling here on KELM, but first, here is a quick traffic update courtesy of Total Traffic Network. Starting off in Mesquite on Highway 80 westbound at Gus Thomason Road, the construction has been cleared. And in downtown Dallas on I-30 westbound at 75 Central Expressway, an accident has that right lane blocked, leaving slow traffic coming from Haskell Avenue. And in Dallas on I-35 east southbound at Royal Lane, there is an accident leaving that right lane blocked. You will run into some slow traffic coming from Crosby Road, and that delay is just under 5 minutes. Make sure you're steering cautious in those roads. And all these roads do have a name, but here is U2 from 1987. You guessed it, where the roads have no name. I'm Trinity Risper, and that was a quick traffic report.

I'm Trinity Risper with KEOM Local News. Starting off, a family-owned Arlington restaurant was once featured in the Food Network is now closing its restaurant at the end of this month. This popular restaurant called The Taste of Europe thanked its customers in a farewell Facebook post. The restaurant started off as a gift shop, deli, and bakery owned by Mikhail Frumkin after he moved from Dallas to Belarus. Now, The Taste of Europe also opened in Arlington in 2002, offering Eastern European food and products. In 2012, it was once featured in a Food Network show, Diners, Drive-Ins, and Dives. Next up, France and Spain will compete in Dallas Stadium this afternoon for a spot at the World Cup final. The semifinal match kicks off at 2 in the afternoon with the Spain and Spain beats Portugal. When Spain beat Portugal at the Dallas Stadium a week ago in round 16 of the match. The winner of this will advance to the World Cup final to be played at New York, New Jersey Stadium this coming Sunday. Lastly, a new Barbie Forever stamp collection.

0: Peter Gabriel, 1986, big time. Well, I think it's time for an update on those roads.
1: KEOM Traffic, a courtesy of Total Traffic Network.
0: Well, first off, we have a couple things in Dallas. First being an accident causing the right lane to be blocked on I-30 westbound at 75 Central Expressway and I-45 with some slow traffic from Haskell Avenue. And there's also on I-35 East southbound at Royal Lane, there is an accident causing the right lane to be blocked with some slow traffic from Crosby Road. And lastly, in Plano, on 75 southbound Plano Parkway, there has been an accident reported. There is no extra information. But keep it live here on KEOM, and I'll keep giving you some updates. And I'm Annabelle Parker, and I'll be here behind the mic for the next 2 hours, so don't go anywhere. I'll give you everything you need to know, and I'll play the classic hits from the 70s through the 90s here on KEOM 88.5. But let's kick it off and keep it going with Faithful by Go West from 1992. Enjoy.

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0: 88.5 KEOM. This afternoon, there's a 40% chance of showers and thunderstorms, with mostly cloudy skies and a high near 86, with winds between 5 and 10 miles per hour. Tonight, there's a 30% chance of showers and thunderstorms before 10, with mostly cloudy skies and a low around 72. Tomorrow, there's a chance of showers and thunderstorms after 1 in the afternoon, and that chance of precipitation is 50%, with otherwise mostly sunny skies and a high near 90, with winds only around 5 miles per hour. And you'll end the night with a chance of showers and thunderstorms dropping to 30%, with partly cloudy skies and a low around 72, with winds still only around 5 miles per hour. Currently in Mesquite, we're experiencing partly cloudy skies and it's 90. It only feels a few degrees higher at 93. No matter rain or shine, make it a beautiful day.

0: TSN News. I'm Tristan Ryans. A Frisco man is now in jail after being arrested for attacking a security officer with a machete.
1: 27-year-old Malik Charles Anthony Davis was sentenced to 50 years after being found guilty of aggravated assault against an Islamic Center of Frisco security officer. Officials with the Collin County DA's office say Davis had attended the place of worship since early 2025, claiming to be homeless and asking for shelter, which he usually was provided with. On June 7th last year, officials say the security officer thought he was alone in the building when Davis attacked him from behind with a machete and tried to run away before being arrested nearby. Additional evidence, including video footage showing Davis planning the attack and threatening to kill his cellmate in the Collin County Jail, led a county jury to sentence him to 50 years in prison with 180 days in felony state jail. Emily Capatillo, TSN News.
0: We've been telling you about this flooding in Central Texas, and the rain will keep falling. You might remember that flash flooding around Kerrville a year ago, but TSN chief meteorologist Dan Brunoff says this system is hitting on a bigger scale.
2: Not just the hill country, but you go all the way out to the Big Bend region, there's flood watches in place until Thursday evening as well. So this is going to be a historical flooding event. Last year, it was a one-day event. This year, multiple rounds over 72 hours.
0: Flash flood watches stretch from Big Bend in West Texas all the way across San Antonio and Austin. Even Waco's under a flash flood watch right now. Parts of Medina County west of San Antonio have already received more than 9 inches of rain, and the county has put out a civil emergency message warning people to avoid travel north of the city of Hondo. And the district attorney in Houston says they're being stonewalled by the federal government in their investigation into last week's shooting of Lorenzo Salgado Araujo during an ICE raid.
3: We're almost a week in, and no one on the state level knows who they were or where they are right now.
0: DA Sean Teer says he spoke with ICE special agent in charge of Houston, but he did not give details on the talks. He says there's been an outpouring of support from the community. Well over 100 tips have been filed, and they're an independent investigation. And in Arlington this afternoon, they'll play the first World Cup semifinal match. Russell Scott's there.
4: The match gets underway at 2 o'clock this afternoon. It's Spain and France. Most people believe these are the two best teams left in the entire tournament, and fans are excited, including these five guys who drove up from San Antonio.
5: Yeah, it's our first World Cup game. We've been watching the entire tournament. Yeah, it's like surreal to be here in person. We circled the stadium like 3-4 times last night just get excited because we couldn't sleep.
4: Who's winning?
6: We got France.
5: It's got to be France. They're attacking
6: France. They're winning the whole Cup.
4: Arlington police say so far most of the fans have been very well behaved. In 8 previous matches played here, 45 arrests, most of those for trespassing and for selling counterfeit merchandise. In Arlington, Russell Scott, TSN News.
0: Headlines in a moment. 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
0: U.S. President Donald Trump has backtracked on plans to charge ships for using the Strait of Hormuz, saying Gulf countries would instead invest in the United States. Another wave of U.S. strikes on Iran and Iranian attacks on shipping and U.S. allies left an interim peace deal in tatters. The sudden death of Senator Lindsey Graham is renewing focus on the country's aging lawmakers. Graham had turned 71 just 2 days before dying on Saturday. The senator appeared to have been in good health, but suffered a tear in his aorta. Stocks are holding steadier after a report showed U.S. inflation is getting less bad. Tuesday's gains came even though oil prices continue to jump on worries that the United States and Iran may return to an all-out war. And court records show writer E. Jean Carroll has been paid over $5.6 million that a jury awarded her in sexual abuse and defamation lawsuits against President Donald Trump. I'm Tristan Ryans. I want to thank you for listening to TSN News.

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1: Thanks to Total Traffic Network, we know that in Dallas, the accident has been cleared on I-35 East southbound on-ramp from Royal Lane. Let's keep it moving here on KEOM 88.5. This is I'll Always Love You by Taylor Dayne 1988. Enjoy.

0: 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KEOM, on the air, online, and on your smartphone. Again this summer, the City of Mesquite and Sharing Life Community Outreach are partnering for the Spread the Love campaign. They're collecting donations of jelly and all varieties of nut and seed butters to help feed kids in food insecure homes. Donation bins are located at the Mesquite Municipal Center, City Hall, and both branches of the library. 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
1: Wearing a seatbelt reduces the risk of dying in a crash by 45% for people in the front seat of passenger cars. 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Your seatbelt is designed to keep you from being thrown into the dashboard or windshield, or even onto the road. An airbag can be a big lifesaver, but without a seatbelt, it can be ineffective and even dangerous. In a crash, a seatbelt ensures you're not thrown into a fast-opening airbag, a force that could injure or kill you. You may think your airbag is going to protect you, but it's designed to work with your seatbelt, not to replace it. I'm Officer Lopez, and these tips were brought to you by your Mesquite Police Department's Crime Prevention Unit.
0: 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This afternoon, there's a 40% chance of showers and thunderstorms with mostly cloudy skies and a high near 86 with winds between 5 and 10 miles per hour. Tonight, there's a 30% chance of showers and thunderstorms before 10 with mostly cloudy skies and a low around 72 with winds only being about 5 miles per hour. Tomorrow, there is a chance of showers and thunderstorms after 1, and that chance of precipitation is 50%, but otherwise, mostly sunny skies with a high near 90, and wind still only around 5 miles per hour. And you end tomorrow night with a chance of showers and thunderstorms before 10, dropping to 30%, with partly cloudy skies and a low around 72, with wind still only around 5 miles per hour. Currently in Mesquite, we're experiencing partly cloudy skies and it's 90, and it feels a few degrees higher at 93. No matter rain or shine, make it a beautiful day. 88.

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1: This traffic update is courtesy of Total Traffic Network. We have a couple things going on in Dallas, first being an accident causing the right lane to be blocked on 75 northbound approaching Walnut Hill Lane and Park Lane with stop-and-go traffic from Lover's Lane with a little over a 10-minute delay. Also on I-35E southbound between Wycliffe Avenue and Woodrow Rogers, there's some slow traffic but less than a 5-minute delay. Here is Stepping Out by Joe Jackson, a 1982 hit.

0: I'm Annabelle with KEOM Local News. Health officials in Denton and surrounding areas are warning residents to take precautions after this year's first case of the West Nile virus, courtesy of an infected mosquito, was reported last Friday. For extra protection against mosquitoes this summer, dress in articles of clothing which cover your arms and legs, drain standing water in your yard and neighborhood, and avoid being outdoors during dawn and dusk. Next, France and Spain will compete in Dallas Stadium this afternoon for a spot in the World Cup final. The semi-final match kicks off in just a few minutes at 2 this afternoon. Spain beat Portugal in Dallas Stadium a week ago in round of 16 match. The winner will advance to the World Cup final to be played at New York, New Jersey Stadium this coming Sunday. Lastly, the Texas Rangers just ended a three-game home series against the Houston Astros. The Rangers won 2 out of the 3 games. This leaves the Rangers in first place in the American League West Division at the All-Star break, with the Seattle Mariners trailing by 1.5 games. 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It is now top of the hour and 90 degrees here in Mesquite.
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0: We have a couple things going on in Dallas. On 75 northbound approaching Walnut Hill Lane and Park Lane, there's an accident causing the right lane to be blocked with some stop-and-go traffic from Mockingbird Lane, and that delay has increased to about 15 minutes. And on I-35E southbound between Market Center Boulevard and Commerce Street, there's some heavy traffic.
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0: 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I'm Annabelle Parker, your last intern of the day, here behind the mic for the next hour, so don't go anywhere. 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

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Historic Mesquite is honoring America's 250th with their Threads of Memory exhibit. It features quilts, newspapers, photographs, programs, and community keepsakes that illustrate the connection Mesquite residents have had to America's

0: story over the years. It opened on June 27th and will run through August 29th in the Ranch House Visitor Center at Opal Lawrence Historical Park. Admission is free. For more information, check out the community calendar on our website, keom.fm.
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3: One thing Henry noticed about successful people, they like to look good, but they don't have time to spare. 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No waiting around for a tailor to stitch one up for you. His ready-made duds gave other stores the fits. 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
4: 88.5 KEOM Mesquite Weather.
0: This afternoon, there's a 40% chance of showers and thunderstorms with mostly cloudy skies and a high near 86 with winds between 5 and 10 miles per hour. Tonight, there's a 30% chance of showers and thunderstorms before 10 with mostly cloudy skies and a low around 72 with winds still only about 5 miles per hour and becoming more calm in the evening. Tomorrow, there is a 50% chance of showers and thunderstorms after 1 in the afternoon, but otherwise, mostly sunny skies with a high near 90, with winds still around 5 miles per hour in the afternoon. And you'll end tomorrow night with a chance of showers and thunderstorms before 10, but it does drop to 30%, with partly cloudy skies and a low around 72 and winds still only around 5 miles per hour. Currently in Mesquite, we're experiencing partly cloudy skies and it's 90 degrees. No matter rain or shine, make it a beautiful day.

0: TSN News, I'm Barbara Schwartz. Rivers and streams filling up in the hill country. Flash flood watches and warnings go from Waco through Austin, San Antonio to Big Bend. TSN Chief Meteorologist Dan Brunoff says most areas will see between 2 and 6 inches of rain. Smaller pockets could get more than a foot.
1: It's all going to be positioning. Kerrville saw a bunch of rain west of Kerrville, but the flood stage isn't too terrible along the Guadalupe like it was a year ago. So it's just going to be the positioning of rain. Flood watches in place until Thursday evening. So wave one's winding down, but there's wave two, wave three, maybe even wave four coming between now and Thursday evening.
0: Says the rain will linger for days. Flash flood will be possible over a big area. Senator John Cornyn wants the toxicology report on Senator Lindsey Graham made public once it's complete. This comes in the aftermath of questions from some about how Graham died so suddenly over the weekend after returning from a trip to Ukraine. CNN released audio of Cornyn's comments with reporters.
2: You're concerned he was poisoned, Lindsey Graham, or as a precaution?
3: I'm just saying they need a toxicology test to rule out any foul play.
4: Do you know that he was being treated for heart disease?
3: I did not know that. No. He seemed otherwise pretty healthy to me.
0: Graham's preliminary cause of death is a tear in the aorta. Cornyn says toxicology would rule out any foul play. Ken Paxton is the backing of Border Patrol in his run for Senate. Their union boss will be by his side this week for a rally in McAllen. But polling shows the crackdown on illegal immigration is not the hot-button topic it once was.
5: For general voters, it's not the issue it was back in 2024. In part because of the success the Trump administration has had.
0: Rice University's Mark Jones has done polling and found that the biggest policy issue for Republicans is inflation and the cost of living. Tomorrow's rally in the Valley will see Paxton standing alongside two Republicans for Congress, both also in tight races. World Cup action in North Texas closes today with a semifinal featuring France and Spain from one sport to another. Arlington's Jim Ross, the mayor, says once FIFA is done, the city will be welcoming up popular baseball.
6: First of all, we got the Savannah Bananas coming, so it's right up there with FIFA World Cup, okay? The Savannah Bananas are going to be here in September, and that's going to be a three-day crazy time. This is what we're born to do in Arlington. We host the biggest events, World Series parades, Super Bowl, World Cup, Final Four, you name it, we got it going on.
0: He says one of the best memories from last month was being able to meet the King of Jordan, which Ross says led to aerospace CEOs from both the country and the city to form a global coalition. There is no baseball tonight because we're in the All-Star break, but the statewide average for a gallon of gasoline is $3.41, down a penny overnight. And this is TSN News.
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0: Immigration officials have told Immigration and Customs Enforcement officers to suspend most vehicle stops after two deadly shootings in a little over a week ago in Houston. This comes a day after an ICE officer shot and killed a Colombian man in Maine. U.S. launching more strikes in Iran ahead of threatened blockade in the Strait of Hormuz. U.S.-Russian space crew has arrived at the International Space Station after launching from the Russian-leased Baikonur Cosmodrome in Kazakhstan. Chesley Sullenberger, Sully, famously piloted that crippled, packed plane full of passengers in the Hudson in 2009. He's been diagnosed with Alzheimer's. He is 75. Darlene Graham, sister of the late Senator Lindsey Graham, has been sworn in to complete his term. And Warren Buffett has admitted Bill Gates Foundation from his annual donations this year after disclosures of the Microsoft's co-founder's ties to convicted sex offender Jeffrey Epstein. I'm Barbara Schwartz, TSN News.

Don't worry, be happy. Total Traffic Network does not have bad news for us. The accident in Dallas has been cleared on 75 northbound before Walnut Hill Lane and Park Lane. There is still a little slow stop-and-go traffic from Lover's Lane, but the delay has gone down to 5 minutes. Here is Don't Worry, Be Happy by Bobby McFerrin, 1988.

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3: You've heard of E. coli bacteria. Most people think of undercooked meat as the main culprit. 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
4: 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Certainly if you're experiencing any bloody diarrhea, that is a time absolutely to get to a physician and get tested. They can do blood tests and stool tests and sampling to find out what actual foodborne illness is occurring with you. And that's very important because there are some instances where antibiotics are effective and some where they actually make the situation worse. And that is the case with E. coli poisoning, is that the use of antibiotics is actually contraindicated.
3: With Checkup on Health, I'm Chris Whitting.
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0: This afternoon, there's a 40% chance of showers and thunderstorms with mostly cloudy skies and a high near 86 with winds between 5 and 10 miles per hour. Tonight, there's a 30% chance of showers and thunderstorms before 10 with mostly cloudy skies and a low around 72 and winds till around 5 miles per hour. Tomorrow, there's a chance of showers and thunderstorms after 1, and that chance of precipitation is at 50%, but with otherwise mostly sunny skies and a high near 90, with some calm winds around 5 miles per hour in the afternoon. And tomorrow night, you'll end off with a chance of showers and thunderstorms before 10, but it does drop to 30%, with partly cloudy skies and a low around 72, and winds still around 5 miles per hour. And you'll still have some rain the next couple days after that. But Friday night, you can start the weekend with no rain in sight, with highs in the 90s and lows in the 70s. Currently in Mesquite, we're experiencing partly cloudy skies and it's 90, but it's a few degrees higher at 93. No matter rain or shine, make it a beautiful day.

0: Superstition, 1972, Stevie Wonder. Now, if you're wondering what's going on those roads, well, I have an update for you.
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0: Good news. In Dallas, there has been a couple accidents cleared. First off, on 75 northbound before Walnut Hill Lane. In Park Lane, the accident has been cleared, but there is still some slow traffic from Lover's Lane, but the delay has gone down to below 5 minutes. And on Texas 183 Express Toll, westbound at Carl Road, the accident has also been cleared. And lastly, in Arlington, on I-20 westbound at 360, there has been an accident reported with some stopping of traffic from Highway 161, Butch Turnpike, with a 5-minute delay. I'm Annabelle, and that was a check on your commute.
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0: 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Mesquite ISD is hiring for various positions across the district. 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Next, a new Barbie Forever stamp collection has been released. The United States Postal Service unveiled the collection at the National Barbie Doll Collectors Convention in Austin. The stamps are a variety of different careers with designs from across the decades. You can purchase these stamps online or at your nearest USPS location. Lastly, the Texas Rangers just ended a 3-game home series against the Houston Astros. The Rangers won 2 out of the 3 games. This leaves the Rangers in first place in the American League West Division at the All-Star break, with the Seattle Mariners trailing by 1.5 games. This has been KEON Local News, brought to you by Gorilla Garage Door. It is now top of the hour and 90 degrees here in Mesquite.
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0: Well, the past 2 hours have been fun, but it is my time to go. I will see you back tomorrow, but don't go anywhere. We're still playing you the hits from the 70s, 80s, and 90s. This is You Should Be Dancing, Bee Gees, 1976.

0: Stay in touch with your community with Mesquite ISD Radio, 88.5 KEOM. I'm Patrick Ross with news that teens ages 12 to 17 are invited to enjoy some free summer fun at the City of Mesquite's Epic Summer Experience. There will be food, music, an open gym, inflatables, crafts, and raffle prizes. There are four events coming up on Tuesday the 21st and Thursday the 23rd at Terry Middle School, then Tuesday the 28th and Thursday the 30th at Florence Recreation Center. All sessions are come and go from 6 to 8 each evening. Check out our community calendar for a link to all the details. 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
1: Mars ain't the kind of place to raise
2: your... It's time rewind for July 14th. Cameras aboard NASA's unmanned Mariner 4 spacecraft transmit the first close-range images of Mars on this day in 1965.
3: 1965 was a successful year for space science and application. There were the spectacular results of the Ranger and Mariner mission.
2: In 1979, disco queen Donna Summer is at the top of her game as Bad Girls is the number one single, and the album of the same name begins 5 weeks at number one. Born on this day, former New York Giants defensive lineman turned actor turned Christian minister Rosie Grier, actress-singer Polly Bergen, and actor Harry Dean Stanton. That's Time Rewind. I'm David Mendel.
4: Here's a brief look at your KEOM weather forecast on this Tuesday, July the 14th. We do have a scattered chance for some showers and thunderstorms throughout the afternoon. Highs today will be right around 90 degrees. That's about 5 degrees below normal for this time of year, but the heat index value is still going to make it feel like it's 98. East-southeasterly winds only about 5 miles per hour. For your overnight, partly cloudy skies, overnight lows near 70. And tomorrow, more of the same. Another isolated to scattered chance for some showers and thunderstorms with highs back near 90. In the KEOM Weather Center, I'm meteorologist Copeland Wright.

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1: TSN News, I'm Barbara Schwartz. Trump administration officials tell Immigration and Customs Enforcement officers to suspend most vehicle stops after two deadly shootings within a week.
2: The order came after an ICE officer shot and killed a Colombian driver on Monday in Maine, and a week after one shot and killed a driver in Houston. Hundreds of people in Maine protest today over the fatal shooting of Johann Sebastian Duran Guerrero. He was a 26-year-old Colombian national. Last week in Houston, an ICE officer fatally shot 52-year-old Lorenzo Salgado Araujo after federal authorities driving unmarked vehicles pursued him while he was driving to a construction job site. Officials say the new policy against immigration agents trying to arrest people in their cars does have room for exceptions when executing a criminal warrant or working with partner agencies. Stephen Pickering, TSN News.
1: We've been telling you about this flooding in the Hill Country and around the Rio Grande. Flood watches and warnings over a wide swath from Waco to the Hill Country west of the Rio Grande and Big Bend. And TSN meteorologist Dan Brunoff says they're looking at two more days of rain.
3: Waves of rain will form. Sometimes they'll form overnight. Sometimes they'll form during peak heating or both. And then they fall apart and then they rejuvenate 6-12 hours later. First wave happened last night.
1: The National Weather Service says a big area of Texas could see life-threatening flooding. They say runoff could lead to rivers and streams flooding. A Frisco man gets 50 years after attacking a security officer with a machete at the Islamic Center of Frisco.
4: 27-year-old Malik Charles Anthony Davis was found guilty of aggravated assault. Prosecutors say Davis hit a security officer with a machete as the officer was closing the building last June, then took the officer's handgun before he was arrested nearby. In addition to the attack, a Collin County jury also heard evidence that Davis threatened to kill his cellmate while awaiting trial. This led the jury to sentence him to 50 years in prison for the attack and 180 days in felony state jail for theft of a firearm. Collin County DA Greg Willis says his office won't tolerate violence against those who protect the community. Emily Capatillo, TSN News.
1: Senator John Cornyn wants toxicology results eventually released regarding the death of Senator Lindsey Graham. He tells CNN that would rule out questions people have given the timing of his death following his trip to Ukraine.
5: Senator Graham's case, we'll just have to wait for the toxicology tests and the like. You know, I saw the initial diagnosis of a dissected aorta, which is terrible. I mean, obviously that could cause his death.
1: Cornyn wouldn't say if he was worried Graham may have been poisoned. He stressed out the toxicology report would be able to rule out any kind of foul play. World Cup action in North Texas closing out today with a semifinal match featuring France and Spain. Statewide average for gallon of gasoline, $3.41, down a penny overnight. This is TSN News.
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1: Trump backing away plans to charge ships for using the Strait of Hormuz. The U.S. will no longer charge a 20% fee for cargo ships. Instead, will require trade and investment deals. A bipartisan group of senators unveiled a revised Russia sanctions bill today. The late Senator Lindsey Graham helped finalize the legislation. It's one of his last efforts to broker a compromise and end the war in Ukraine. New York becomes the first state to pause construction of any new large data centers for at least a year. Sitting Supreme Court Justices Amy Coney Barrett and Elena Kagan testified testifying on Capitol Hill asking for more money for security. President Trump is preparing for what he says will be big news during a primetime address set for Thursday. He says it will focus on election integrity. Trump has repeatedly voiced unfounded claims that there was widespread voter fraud during the 2020 presidential election. I'm Barbara Schwartz on the Texas State Network, TSN.

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2: Welcome to Community Focus. I'm Trinity Risper, and today I'm joined by Shonda Brown, the founder of Dallas Divas 2. Thank you so much for coming in with us today, Ms. Shonda.
3: Thank you for having me.
2: Now, as I mentioned, you are the founder of this nonprofit organization called Dallas Divas 2, right?
3: Correct. I am. The Dallas Divas 2 is a 501c3 nonprofit organization established in April of 2017, founded on the principles of compassion, service, integrity, and community. The organization was created to empower women, children, and families through education, health, and wellness initiatives, workforce development, and community outreach. We also wanted to address the growing needs of the underserved individuals and families in the South Dallas Dixon Circle community. We recognize that many families face barriers to accessing basic necessities, quality educational resources, healthcare services, and opportunities that can improve their quality of life. So rather than just simply acknowledging the challenges, we made a commitment to become a part of the solution.
2: That's amazing. Now, I hear that you have a big event coming up on July 18th. Could you tell us more about that?
3: Our annual Rise and Shine Back to School Rally at the Dixon Circle Missionary Baptist Church, which is at 3801 Dixon Avenue, and the start time will be at 10 a.m.
2: Well, that sounds amazing, and I've heard that you have a special guest coming in for this event. Can you please explain more about that?
3: Each year, we have a featured community partner, and this year, we have our Colgate Bright Smiles, Bright Futures Mobile Van Dental Van.
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4: 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I am the program coordinator with Colgate Bright Smiles, Bright Futures. My role is to help coordinate and execute our community in oral health education and dental screening programs throughout Texas and throughout the U.S. So I work with schools, community organizations, and local partners to schedule events, coordinate logistics, and communicate with stakeholders to ensure and help children and families around the world receive access to oral health education and free screening. It ended up being a great fit because we share a common goal of giving back to the community and promoting children's health and wellness. So at the event, our team will be providing free oral health education to children under the age of 12, sharing information to children and families on proper brushing, flossing technique, and then we'll also be distributing free oral care kits to any of the children that get screened on our dental van. So Colgate dental care kits that we send home help encourage healthy habits at home, and our goal is to make it a fun learning experience for oral hygiene, and then making it accessible for our families to understand the importance of preventive dental care.
2: That is absolutely beautiful. Thank you so much for joining us today, Brittley. Shonda, with there being so many moving parts, do you need any helping hands?
3: Absolutely. Volunteers are always welcomed. You can contact the Dallas Divas office at 469-977-7366, and we will have information for you to come out and volunteer. The Rise and Shine Back to School Rally will be at the Dixon Circle Missionary Baptist Church, which is at 3801 Dixon Avenue, and the start time will be at 10 a.m.
2: Thank you for joining us on this edition of Community Focus. I'm Trinity Risper.
5: Below normal temperatures and rain chances remain in the forecast for today on through the rest of the work week. Here's a look at your KEOM weather forecast on this Tuesday. A 30% chance of some scattered showers and thunderstorms throughout the day. Highs will be right around 90 degrees. Heat index values, it's going to make it feel more like 98 because it'll be very warm and muggy throughout the day. East-southeast winds around 5 to 10 miles per hour. For your overnight, partly cloudy skies, overnight lows near 70. Wednesday, Thursday, Friday, we keep the rain chances in the forecast, 20 to 30%. 60%. Highs all 3 days will be right around 90 degrees. And then as we head into the weekend, rain chances move out and the temperatures begin to increase both Saturday and Sunday. Highs will be in the mid-90s under mostly sunny skies. In the KEOM Weather Center, I'm meteorologist Copeland Wright.

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3: Good afternoon. 1 minute before 4 o'clock. It is Chris Frazee sitting in for Patrick Ross this afternoon on this Taco Tuesday. Don't worry. I'll get you home safe and sound. And we might even take the time to stop for a taco or two.

0: Stacy Q from 1986, 88.5 KEOM. 4 minutes now after 4 o'clock, or 6 minutes rather, after 4 o'clock. And Chris Frazee sitting in for Patrick Ross this afternoon. It is a Taco Tuesday, so that'll be the theme. We'll talk about tacos, but we'll get you home safely. Speaking of getting you home safely, let's take our first look at afternoon traffic.
1: KEOM traffic. A courtesy of Total Traffic Network.
0: Got a problem working in the right on the Lancaster DeSoto line, southbound I-35, just past Wintergreen Road. Those two right lanes are blocked there. Traffic stop and go from Danieldale. That's about a 5 minute delay. Also a 5 minute delay working in Grand Prairie. 161, the Bush Turnpike on the southbound side, just before you get to Shady Grove. The right lane blocked with this one. Traffic starting to slow around 183, the Airport Freeway.
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0: 88.5 KEOM. Classic hits. Oh, boy, oh, boy. That's the Spinners from 1980 with a classic hit doing a remake of the classic hit from Sam Cooke back in the 50s. So that's like a double classic right there. 15 minutes after 4 o'clock. Good afternoon. It is Chris Frazee sitting in for Patrick Ross on this Tuesday. And a Tuesday that saw the stock markets up a little bit in some cases, and a big up for the NASDAQ. Today, the Dow Jones Industrial closing up 9 points to close at 52,508. The S&P 500 up 28 points, closing at 7,543. And that NASDAQ up 233 points, closing at 26,107.
1: Stardate June 14th. The sun's closest planet is making a pretty good appearance in the early evening. As seen from Earth, it's just about as far from the sun as it ever gets. It looks like a bright star low in the west-northwest beginning shortly after sunset. Mercury is getting ready to cross between Earth and the sun, a point known as inferior conjunction. In the meantime, it'll drop closer and closer to the sun as viewed from Earth. It'll vanish in the twilight in a couple of weeks. Mercury's orbit is carrying the planet closer to Earth. Tonight, it's about 78 million miles away. At conjunction, it'll close to just 53 million miles. On average, Mercury returns to conjunction every 116 days. But the gap varies by more than 10 days in either direction. That's because Mercury's orbit is more lopsided than that of any other planet. When Mercury is closer to the Sun, it moves faster. When it's farther, it moves more slowly. So the gap between conjunctions varies depending on where Mercury is in its orbit when it passes Earth. For the next few nights, look for Mercury as evening twilight fades. Although the planet is bright, it's so low that you need a clear horizon to spot it. It lines up to the lower right of the much brighter planets Venus and Jupiter. And the crescent moon will join the lineup on Tuesday, helping point the way to the little planet. Today's program was made possible by Mercer Caverns in Calaveras County in California's historic gold country. More information at mercercaverns.net. For the McDonald Observatory, I'm Billy Henry.
0: I know it's still warm out there, but it feels like we've cooled off quite a bit. only 90 degrees right now in Mesquite. We were supposed to have a high of 86, so I guess we overshot that a little bit this afternoon. A 40% chance of scattered showers and thunderstorms to maybe cool things off for the rest of the evening. Looks like we'll fall to about 72 for the overnight low under mostly cloudy skies tonight. Then on Wednesday, well, very much like today, a 50% chance of showers and thunderstorms all day. Tomorrow's high right at 90. Again, it is 90 right now in Mesquite.

0: They liked the name so much they did it twice. Duran Duran, 1982 on 88.5.
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0: 25 minutes now after 4 o'clock. Oh boy, new problem working in Rockwall County now. Eastbound I-30, just before FM 551. The right lane is taken away with an accident there. Traffic starting to build at Ridge Road. That's the better part of a 30-minute delay heading through Rockwall County towards the town of Fate this afternoon. New problem now in Plano as well, northbound on the Dallas North Tollway, right there at Parker Road. Those three right lanes are blocked. Traffic stop and go from the Bush Turnpike. That's about a 20-minute delay. And they are still working the one in Grand Prairie, 161, the Bush Turnpike, on the southbound side. Just before you get to Shady Grove, that right lane is blocked. Traffic stop and go from 183, the Airport Freeway, about a 5-minute delay.
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1: TSN News, I'm Austin York. We've been telling you about this flooding in the Hill Country and around Rio Grande. Flood watches and warnings cover a wide swath from Raco all the way to the Hill Country and west to the Rio Grande and Big Bend. TSN Chief Meteorologist Dan Brunoff says they're still looking at two more days of rain.
2: Waves of rain will form. Sometimes they'll form overnight. Sometimes they'll form during peak heating or both. And then they fall apart and then they rejuvenate 6-12 hours later. The first wave happened last night.
1: The National Weather Service says a wide area of Texas could see life-threatening flooding. A Frisco man is now in jail after being arrested for attacking a security officer with a machete.
3: 27-year-old Malik Charles Anthony Davis was sentenced to 50 years after being found guilty of aggravated assault against an Islamic Center of Frisco security officer. Officials with the Collin County DA's office say Davis had attended the place of worship since early 2025, claiming to be homeless and asking for shelter, which he usually was provided with. On June 7th last year, officials say the security officer thought he was alone in the building when Davis attacked him from behind with a machete and tried to run away before being arrested nearby. Additional evidence, including video footage showing Davis planning the attack and threatening to kill his cellmate in the Collin County Jail, led a county jury to sentence him to 50 years in prison with 180 days in felony state jail. Emily Capatillo, TSN News.
1: Trump administration officials have told ICE officers to suspend most vehicle stops after two deadly shootings.
4: The order came after an ICE officer shot and killed a Colombian driver on Monday in Maine, and a week after one shot and killed a driver in Houston. Hundreds of people in Maine protest today over the fatal shooting of Johann Sebastian Duran Guerrero. He was a 26-year-old Colombian national. Last week in Houston, an ICE officer fatally shot 52-year-old Lorenzo Salgado Araujo after federal authorities driving unmarked vehicles pursued him while he was driving to a construction job site. Officials say the new policy against immigration agents trying to arrest people in their cars does have room for exceptions when executing a criminal warrant or working with partner agencies. Stephen Pickering, TSN News.
1: Senator John Cornyn wants the toxicology report on Senator Lindsey Graham made public once it's complete. This comes in the aftermath of questions about some how Graham died so suddenly after returning to a trip from Ukraine. They have released Cornyn's comments with reporters.
5: You're concerned he was poisoned, Lindsey Graham, or as a precaution?
6: I'm just saying they need a toxicology test to rule out any foul play.
7: Do you know that he was being treated for heart disease?
6: I did not know that. No. Okay. He seemed otherwise pretty healthy to me.
1: This is TSN News.
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1: It's reimposed its blockade of Iranian ports in response to Iran's attack on commercial ships on the Strait of Hormuz. The U.S. first imposed the blockade in mid-April and then lifted it in mid-June, a day after the signing of the interim deal aimed at permanently ending the war. Supreme Court Justice Amy Coney Barrett has told lawmakers that a sharp increase in threats targeting her and other justices is increasingly encroaching on their personal and family lives. Barrett and Justice Elena Kagan testified to Congress, a rare event for members of the High Court. They're seeking millions of dollars to enhance security as threats rise to the judiciary. Judges nationwide have faced increased violence and intimidation, including a fake swatting call to Barrett's home in May. I'm Austin York on the Texas State Network, TSN News.

0: 88.5 KEOM, 19 minutes now before 5 o'clock. Yeah, if you get off work at 5 o'clock, you got 19 more minutes left. If you're already off and you're sitting in traffic, oh, I hope you're not sitting in traffic.
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0: Okay, we still have big problems through Rockwall County around the town of Fate. We're talking about eastbound on I-30 just before you get to FM 551. That right lane is taken away. Traffic stop and go starting to build around Ridge Road. That's about a 30-minute delay. Also, big trouble up in Plano, northbound on the Dallas North Tollway, right there at Parker Road. They have cleared the accident now, but traffic's still trying to unwind. It's still very sluggish back to Frankford. That's the better part of a 30-minute delay working there. And we still have the one in Grand Prairie, 161, the Bush Turnpike on the southbound side, just before you get to Shady Grove. Watch for that right lane to be blocked. Traffic stop and go, starting to build around 183, the Airport Freeway. That's about a 5-minute delay.
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0: If you are sitting in traffic, this will get you through it. Oh, yeah. 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

0: 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Good afternoon to you. Chris Frazee sitting in for Patrick Ross today, and happy to be here. Happy that you're with me as well. If you have not heard, oh boy, this is coming up. The Dallas Divas 2 is hosting their Rise and Shine Back to School rally. It's coming up this Saturday from 10 till 1, and they're going to have some face painting, free school supplies, a free lunch, and a whole lot more. Plus, the Colgate van will be there to provide free dental screenings, along with some goodies, probably a toothbrush or two included in that. And it's all happening at the Dixon Missionary Baptist Church in Dallas. And of course, as always, you can check out the community calendar on our website to get all the details. That's KEOM.FM.
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3: 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Even the uninitiated will recognize some of his lines, no doubt. If called by a panther, don't answer. And candy is dandy, but liquor is quicker, to name a couple. This 1943 Decca recording contained poems from his book, The Face is Familiar.
2: Oh, you cautious conservative banks, what I know about you. If people are worried about their rent, it is your duty to deny them the loan of one Confederate sou. But suppose people come in and they have a million and they want another million to pile on top of it. Why, you brim with the milk of human kindness and you urge them to accept every drop of it. And you lend them the million, so then they have 2 million. And this gives them the idea that they would be better off with 4. So they already have 2 million as security, so you have no hesitation in lending them 2 more. And all the vice presidents nod their heads in rhythm. And the only question asked is, do the borrowers want the money sent, or do they want to take it with them? But please do not think that I'm not fond of banks, because I think they deserve our appreciation and thanks.
3: 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Soundbeat is produced at the Belfer Audio Archive, Syracuse University Libraries. I'm Brett Barry.
4: 88.5 KEOM, Mesquite Weather.
0: Well, we do have a 40% chance of scattered showers and thunderstorms for the rest of the afternoon. Becomes a 30% chance of rain later this evening. Looks like we'll fall to about 72 for the overnight low tonight. Then on Wednesday, kind of like today, 90 degrees expected for the high tomorrow, and a 50% chance of scattered showers and thunderstorms throughout the day. Right now, it's dropped down to 87, getting a little chilly out there, all the way down to 87 right now in Missouri.

0: 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Oh boy, let's get a look at those roadways.
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0: Okay, we still have the big problem in Rockwall County, eastbound I-30, just before FM 551. Some good news out of that, they have now cleared the accident, but the traffic's still unwinding. Very stacked up back to Ridge Road at this point, about a 35-minute delay. We'll continue to keep a close eye on that. Also, some good news out of Plano. They cleared the accident there, northbound on the Dallas North Tollway. The one right there at Parker Road, that's where it was. Traffic still unwinding from Frankford. But a new one now in Plano, northbound on the Sam Rayburn Tollway at Legacy. The right lane is taken away. Traffic stop and go from Spring Creek Parkway. And they are still working the one in Grand Prairie, southbound on the President Bush Turnpike. Just before you get to Shady Grove, the right lane is blocked. Traffic starting to build around 183, the Airport Freeway. Heading back into the tunes, 1984. You know this.
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1: 1 minute before 5 o'clock. Good afternoon. Chris Frazee in for Patrick Ross. Taking you home with all your classic favorites like this, Huey Lewis and the News.

0: and the temperature is showing that. So we'll take whatever we can get, right?
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0: Yeah, the temperature might feel a little bit cooler today, but the traffic is still there. Still a problem. Some good news, though, out of Fate, in Rockwall County, they did clear the accident eastbound I-30 just before FM 551. Traffic still trying to unwind. It's very sluggish back to Ridge Road. That's about a 15-minute delay. Also, they cleared the one in Plano, northbound on the Dallas North Tollway at Parker Road. It's gone. Traffic unwinding from Frankfort, about 10 minutes added to your trip there. And they cleared the other one now in Plano, northbound on the Sam Rayburn Tollway at Legacy. It's gone. Traffic still building back to Plano Parkway at this point. We still have the one working in Grand Prairie. This one's been going on a while now. 161, the George Bush Turnpike on the southbound side just before you get to Shady Grove. The right lane is taken away. Traffic there starting to build around 183, the Airport Freeway.
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2: 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I'm Patrick Ross. Mesquite ISD's Read, Play, Talk bus is popping up at the Mesquite Main Branch Library this Thursday afternoon. From 2:30 to 4:30, families can explore the bus, get free books and giveaways, and of course, drop into the library to check out more books. 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Roland Country will be the live band. 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Dallas Divas 2's Rise and Shine Back to School Rally is happening this Saturday. Join the fun with face painting, free school supplies, a free lunch, and more. The Colgate van will be there to provide free dental screenings and some goodies. It'll be happening from 10 until 1 at the Dixon Missionary Baptist Church in Dallas. The next Off the Rails concert is coming up this Saturday night in downtown Mesquite, presented in conjunction with the Downtown Mesquite Market. This Saturday night's performance will feature Jordan Whitmore, a Texas-based singer-songwriter rooted in Americana. The concert will be from 7 until 9 and is free to attend. Seating is limited, so you may want to bring your own chair. And teens ages 12 to 17 are invited to enjoy some free summer fun at the City of Mesquite's Epic Summer Experience. There will be food, music, an open gym, inflatables, crafts, and raffle prizes. There are four events coming up next Tuesday and Thursday, the 21st and 23rd at Terry Middle School, then Tuesday the 28th and Thursday the 30th at Florence Recreation Center. All sessions are come and go from 6 until 8 each evening. You can find links to more information on these and other activities on our website. 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
0: Well, we do have a 40% chance of scattered showers and thunderstorms for the remainder of the afternoon. Drops to a 30% chance of rain for this evening. Looks like we'll fall to about 72 for the overnight low. Then on Wednesday, kind of like today, a 40 to 50% chance of showers all day tomorrow with that high temperature right around 90 degrees. It's 88 now in Mesquite.

0: 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While the private eyes are watching you, our eyes are, well, they're on traffic.
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0: We still have the problem working in Grand Prairie, but they have just cleaned it up. It is starting to unwind finally. Southbound on the Dallas, or on the President George Bush Turnpike, just before you get to Shady Grove. The accident is cleared, but traffic still starting to unwind from 183 Airport Freeway, about a five-minute delay. We do have a new one working in Plano up in Collin County, eastbound on the Bush Turnpike at Coit. Watch for that left lane to be taken away. Traffic stop and go from Preston, about a five-minute delay. Let's head back into the classic hits. What do you say? 1972 and the great Neil Diamond.

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1: TSN News, I'm Barbara Schwartz. A gathering outside Houston City Hall today, a week after Lorenzo Salgado Araujo was shot and killed by ICE agents. More than 100 people signed up for public comment at Houston City Hall today during a city council meeting. Chants from dozens of protesters could be heard from inside City Hall. And Immigration and Customs Enforcement making a change after two deadly shootings.
2: A man was shot and killed by ICE agents in Houston last week while he was driving. And there was a similar shooting of a man inside a vehicle in Maine on Monday. ICE has now been ordered to temporarily stop conducting those vehicle stops, except in cases involving serious criminal targets. That is a significant policy change. Several law enforcement sources say the pause is temporary and that ICE officers will get new training on how to conduct those stops. Stephen Pickering, TSN News.
1: We have been telling you about the flooding in Central Texas, and the rain's going to keep falling. You may remember that flash flooding around Kerrville. Of course, you do, a year ago. It was deadly, but TSN Chief Meteorologist Dan Brunoff says the system is hitting on a bigger scale.
3: Not just the hill country, but you go all the way out to the Big Bend region, there's flood watches in place until Thursday evening as well. So this is going to be a historical flooding event. Last year, it was a one-day event. This year, multiple rounds over 72 hours.
1: Flash flood watches stretch from Big Bend in West Texas all the way across San Antonio and Austin. Waco under a flash flood watch in parts of Medina County west of San Antonio have gotten more than 9 inches of rain. The county's put out a civil emergency message warning people don't go north to the city of Hondo. Spain won the semifinal. North Texas has now finished its duties as a FIFA host region, but Emily Capetillo spoke to people at the Fan Fest in Dallas, still going strong till Sunday.
4: Being at the FIFA Fan Fest for the last match at Dallas Stadium was filled with thousands of people, locals and visitors, who both had high energy for the game and festivities. I spoke to one fan who told me she took advantage of North Texas being a host region.
5: I got to see Cristiano Ronaldo at Adolphus Hotel, and then I went to Arlington Stadium near the In front of the stadium, you know, where we can see all the screens.
4: Yeah.
5: That's where we went to see Portugal versus Spain. However, we lost, but I'm very glad I got to see Ronaldo. And yesterday, I went to SMU to see friends practice. Even though we reached the very end, we got to see their bus and the players going onboarding on the bus.
4: She says those experiences are stories she'll get to tell when she's older.
1: That's Emily Capetillo. Houston's Fan Fest also continues through Sunday. Texas lost a major customer for livestock. For now, Canada announcing suspending a list of animals from Texas due to the New World screwworm. This is TSN News.
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1: Has reimposed its blockade of Iranian ports in response to Iran's attacks on commercial ships in the Strait of Hormuz. President Trump says the strait is open to all shipping traffic except that of Iran. Today, the sister of the late Senator Lindsey Graham, Darlene Graham, sworn in to represent South Carolina in the Senate. A special election will be held next month to pick a new Republican nominee in the general election. Two sitting Supreme Court justices, Amy Coney Barrett and Elena Kagan, today testified before Congress saying their safety is at risk with increased facing threats. The House passes a bill that would make daylight saving times permanent. Proponents, including the White House, argue the change would provide more daylight during the times that Americans are most active. The vote 308 to 117. And New York has become the first state to pause construction of any new large data centers for at least a year. I'm Barbara Schwartz on the Texas State Network, TSN.

0: was formerly known, he was just Prince. In 2 years, 1999 and 1982 there.
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0: So confusing, so confusing. Okay, some good news out of Plano. They cleared the accident eastbound on the Bush Turnpike, the one there at Coit. It's gone. Traffic still unwinding from Midway. That's still about an 8-minute delay working there. We have a new one, though, in Duncanville, westbound I-20 at Cedar Ridge Drive. It's a disabled 18-wheeler. It's moved off to the right shoulder, but still slowing folks back to Westmoreland. That's a 15-minute delay in Duncanville. And Red Oak Glen Heights checking in Ellis County this afternoon. Southbound I-35 at Ovilla Road. Another disabled vehicle, this one blocking the right lane. Traffic stop and go from Pleasant Run. About a 20-minute delay.
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0: Not sure if it gets any more classic than that. 1974, Frankie Valli on your radio, 88.5 KEOM. 5:47 now on this Tuesday afternoon. Chris Frazee in for Patrick Ross. And hey, if you haven't heard, this has been going on and it's going to be going on a little bit longer, so you still have a chance. You can enjoy a night of music in downtown Mesquite. The Off the Rails concert series is every Saturday night through August in conjunction with the Downtown Mesquite Market. And the next concert's coming up this Saturday, the 18th, featuring Jordan Whitmore. And Jordan is a Texas-based singer-songwriter rooted in Americana and blending soulful medleys with rich storytelling. So some good stuff there. She's going to be performing at the Front Street Station from 7 till 9. And here's a really good part. It's all free to attend. 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
2: 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It's proof that ordinary people can turn a flash of inspiration into lasting success. 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
0: 88.5 KEOM. Well, we still have a 40% chance of scattered showers and thunderstorms for the remainder of the afternoon. Turns into a 30% chance of rain for this evening. Looks like we'll drop to about 72 degrees for that overnight low. 72? Ooh, that's actually kind of nice. Tomorrow, though, looks to be just like today. Sunny and, well, cloudy and rainy, actually. 40 to 50% chance of scattered showers and thunderstorms all day tomorrow, with a temperature right around 90 degrees. It's 87 now in

93.5 KEOM. Billy Preston, 1973. Chris Frazee checking traffic and some good news out of Ellis County. They cleared that disabled vehicle southbound I-35 at Ovilla. Traffic still backed up to Pleasant Run. Still about a 10-minute delay, but no worries because here comes Roseanne Cash.

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1: KEOM traffic. A courtesy of Total Traffic Network.
0: Okay, they did clear the disabled vehicle in Red Oak Glen Heights down in Ellis County, southbound I-35 at Ovilla, but traffic still unwinding. It's still sluggish back to Pleasant Run Road, about a 5-minute delay there. And now we have a new one in Richardson, northbound 75, just before you get to Arapahoe. It's the left lane that's blocked, also the HOV lane blocked at that location. Traffic stop and go back to 635 LBJ, about a 12-minute delay.
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0: Chris Frazee in for Patrick Ross on a Tuesday, playing that funky music. Wild Cherry from 1976 on 88.5 KEOM. 16 now after 6 o'clock on this Taco Tuesday. And hey, if you're looking for something for the teenagers to do over the summer, oh boy, I got just the thing. Teens ages 12 to 17 are invited to enjoy some free summer fun at the City of Mesquite's Epic Summer Experience. That's right, Epic Summer Experience. There's going to be food, music, an open gym, inflatables, crafts, and raffle prizes. And there are four events coming up: Tuesday the 21st and Thursday the 23rd at Terry Middle School, then Tuesday the 28th and Thursday the 30th at Florence Recreation Center. And all the sessions are come and go from 6 to 8 each evening. You can check out all the details on our community calendar on our website. 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
2: Mars ain't the kind of place to raise your... It's time rewind for July 14th. Cameras aboard NASA's unmanned Mariner 4 spacecraft transmit the first close-range images of Mars on this day in 1965.
3: 1965 was a successful year for space science and application. There were the spectacular results of the Ranger and Mariner missions.
2: In 1979, disco queen Donna Summer is at the top of her game as Bad Girls is the number one single, and the album of the same name begins 5 weeks at number one. Born on this day, former New York Giants defensive lineman turned actor turned Christian minister Rosie Grier, actress-singer Polly Bergen, and actor Harry Dean Stanton. That's Time Rewind. I'm David Mendel.
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0: Well, they have lowered the chance of showers for this evening and all day tomorrow. They are now saying a 20% chance of scattered showers and thunderstorms for tonight under mostly cloudy skies. Looks like we'll drop to about 71 for the overnight low. Then on Wednesday, a 30% chance of rain all day tomorrow, with tomorrow's high back up to 90 degrees. It's 86 now in Mesquite.

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0: Okay, some good news. They cleared the problem in Richardson. Northbound 75 at Arapahoe was also blocking part of the HOV lane there. It's all cleared up. Traffic still unwinding, though, back to 635 LBJ. About a 15-minute delay to work yourself through that. Let's head back to the music now. Boy. 1984. Mr. Lionel Richie, 88.5 KEOM.

0: TSN News, I'm Barbara Schwartz. A gathering today outside City Hall in Houston. This is a week after Lorenzo Salgado Araujo was shot and killed by ICE agents. Now, more than 100 people signed up for public comment inside at the city council meeting. And we've been telling you about this flooding in the Hill Country all around the Rio Grande. Flood watches and warnings covering a wide swath from Waco all the way through the Hill Country, west to Rio Grande and Big Bend. TSN Chief Meteorologist Dan Brunoff says they're looking at a couple more days of rain.
1: Waves of rain will form. Sometimes they'll form overnight. Sometimes they'll form during peak heating or both. And then they fall apart and then they rejuvenate. 6-12 hours later. The first wave happened last night.
0: The National Weather Service says a big area of Texas could see life-threatening flooding and say runoff could lead to rivers and streams overflowing. Senator John Cornyn is calling for the toxicology results on Senator Lindsey Graham to be made public to rule out any foul play, making the comments while speaking to reporters on Capitol Hill, including CNN, who initially released this audio.
2: Given where he was and the sorts of things he was advocating for, I think we just start to resolve all those questions by seeing what the toxicology reports show.
0: Cornyn would not say if he's worried Graham might have been poisoned. He said the toxicology report would rule out any questions anyone may have. Now, Graham died suddenly after returning to Washington over the weekend from Ukraine. Preliminary reports are he suffered from a dissected aorta. A Frisco man has been sentenced to 50 years in prison after attacking a security officer with a machete at the Islamic Center of Frisco.
3: 27-year-old Malik Charles Anthony Davis was found guilty of aggravated assault. Prosecutors say Davis hit a security officer with a machete as the officer was closing the building last June, then took the officer's handgun before he was arrested nearby. In addition to the attack, a Collin County jury also heard evidence that Davis threatened to kill his cellmate while awaiting trial. This led the jury to sentence him to 50 years in prison for the attack and 180 days in felony state jail for theft of a firearm. Collin County DA Greg Willis says his office won't tolerate violence against those who protect the community. Emily Capatillo, TSN News.
0: Ken Paxton has the backing of Border Patrol in his run for Senate, and their union boss will be with Paxton for a rally in McAllen, but polling shows the crackdown on illegal immigration is not the hot-button topic it used to be. Spain has won the semifinal. North Texas has now finished its duties as a FIFA host region. Fan bets down a penny overnight. Baseball's in the All-Star break. This is TSN News.
4: Teacher Lauren Johnson returned all the graded essays but one. He believed that one student was capable of more.
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0: Travel every day between the southern tip of

Spain and the British territory of Gibraltar will no longer have to cross a physical border. A border fence has now been removed, allowing freedom of movement. New York has become the first state to pause construction of any new large data centers for at least a year. The U.S. military has reimposed its blockade of Iranian ports in response to Iran's attacks on commercial ships in the Strait of Hormuz. Two sitting Supreme Court justices, Amy Coney Barrett and Lega Kagan, today testified before Congress saying their safety is at risk with increasing threats. The House has passed a bill that would make daylight savings times permanent. Proponents, including the White House, argued the change would provide more daylight during the times that Americans are most active. That vote, 308 to 117. I'm Barbara Schwartz on the Texas State Network, TSN.

88.5 KEOM. Checking in with the traffic situation. A new problem in Ellis County down in Red Oak. The right lane is tied up southbound I-35 just before Red Oak Road. Traffic backed up to Bear Creek Road. And that is about an 8-minute delay.

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1: 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Dental cleanings are essential for maintaining oral health, but there are different types of cleanings tailored to different needs. Two common types of cleanings are deep cleanings, also known as scaling and root planing, and regular cleanings, also known as prophylaxis. Understanding the differences between these two procedures can help individuals make informed decisions about their dental care. Regular cleanings are typically performed twice a year as part of a routine dental checkup. During a regular cleaning, dental professionals remove plaque and tartar from the surfaces of the teeth and along the gum line. This procedure helps prevent cavities, gingivitis, and other oral health issues. Regular cleanings also include polishing the teeth to remove surface stains, leaving the teeth smooth and bright. The process is relatively quick, painless, and crucial for maintaining overall health and preventing the buildup of harmful bacteria. In contrast, deep cleanings are more intensive and are usually recommended for patients showing signs of periodontal disease, which is a more severe form of gum disease. Periodontal disease occurs when plaque and tartar build up below the gum line, leading to inflammation, infection, and the deterioration of supporting structures of the teeth. Deep cleanings involve two main steps, scaling and root planing. Scaling removes plaque and tartar from above and below the gum line, while root planing smooths the tooth roots to help the gums reattach to the teeth and reduce pocket depths, minimizing areas where bacteria can thrive. Deep cleanings are often performed under local anesthesia to ensure patient comfort, as a procedure can be more invasive than a regular cleaning. It may require multiple visits to complete, depending on the severity of the periodontal disease. Maintenance cleanings are typically recommended every 3 to 4 months after a deep cleaning is completed to prevent plaque, tartar, bacteria from building back up. While regular cleanings are preventative, deep cleanings are therapeutic, addressing existing issues and preventing further progression of gum disease. In summary, regular cleanings are essential for maintaining good oral hygiene and preventing dental problems, while deep cleanings are necessary for treating periodontal disease and restoring gum health. If a deep cleaning is recommended by your dental professional, a regular cleaning is unlikely to address the underlying gum disease. Both procedures play a vital role in achieving and maintaining optimal oral health. This has been your Dental Health Minute. I'm Dr. Lalani.
2: Well, we do have a slight 20% chance of scattered showers and thunderstorms for this evening under mostly cloudy skies. We'll drop to about 71. Yeah, nice 71 for the overnight low. Then Wednesday looks to be just like today. 30% chance of afternoon showers and thunderstorms. 90 degrees expected tomorrow. And they're saying that heat index will feel like 97. It's 85 now, still in Mesquite.

88.5 KEOM, 3 minutes now before 7 o'clock. Chris Frazee heading out the door. It has been a pleasure filling in for Patrick Ross, enjoying all these classic hits. You have yourselves a fantastic Taco Tuesday evening.